0: 1321 Laura Ave, but they just called back, and the juvenile was afraid that his mother wasn't answering the door, but the sister just did, so there's no issues with them right now.
1: Roll call. Are you in roll call?

0: 5:15.
1: Good.
0: I don't know if Sam 200's free, but you can just let nobody know that they're moving the vehicle on the

0: 507, I have a child custody I was on earlier today. Can you put me back on that?
1: Copy.

Station 19, disregard the tone, Med 170, David for an overdose. 910 Greenwood Court, cross of the Grove Street and Evans Street. For a 32-year-old female, possibly overdosing, not believed to be breathing at this time. Comes under standing by 1912. Attention, anybody be responding to David for an overdose with Med 17, 910 Greenwood Court, crosses of Grove Street and Evans Street, for a 32-year-old female possibly overdosing, believes not be breathing. Comes under standing by 1912.

0: You guys have put in a call regarding the dog, 1615 Jefferson. The mom and resident there just on the phone with somebody that's going to be putting the dog inside. So that's not a concern anymore. I'm going to get a call about it.
1: Yep.

0: 2020. I missed it on that Greenwood court call. I'm not conscious, not breathing.
1: At this point, correct. Not conscious, not breathing.
0: Not

0: All missions.
1: Negative, go ahead if you have his 27.
0: I don't. Is there a previous contact at 1627 with a Keith in it?
1: I'll check.

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1: Affirmative. Unknown consciousness status.
0: Out for it.

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1: You too.
0: Go ahead.
1: I did find his info with Keith Johnson. He's no license issued, valid ID card, no on paper.
0: Thank you.

0: 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Good. 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
1: I read the three out of Appleton, Silver, GNC, UConn.

0: I didn't know upstairs, so at least two more. I don't know who else is in this house.
1: Yeah. 420, it sounds like the child's also unseen somewhere upstairs. Her daughter.
0: Copy. Can you copy 29?
1: What?
0: Last of Borowitz, Boy Ocean, Robert Ocean, William, Ida, Tom Zebra, versus Joel, John Ocean, Edward, Lincoln, Edward, Middle, T. Edward, female, 1024-93.
1: Copy.

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2: Four, do you want, can I get the crash back on Washburn?
1: Heavy.
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He just wanted to verify there was no issues.

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1: 10-4.
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0: Copy.
2: 232-516, they're going to be going out to Aurora. You can just meet them out there and go in the Sally Port with them.
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Thank you, Transfer. To the Alpaca. From 2 going to Appleton, that will be switching trucks. Right, 4, taking Route

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1: Go ahead.
0: Sergeant Sanders, no license issued due to revocation, valid ID, point of two restriction, ID requirement. He does have a 99. He restricted within the county of Waukesha. We cannot pick up on for contempt of court. Is on probation.
1: What is he on paper for?
0: Bail jumping, possession of cocaine, and drug paraphernalia.
1: Thank you.

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0: 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I don't need it.
1: Sorry, to win a Sandra Walton on buying up an Oshkosh. Sorry. Happy work.

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1: Good work.

0: 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It's 796 Alvin Street. Jules keeps calling to speak with you, and he does not have an number. You can call him back, so we'll have to transfer you.
1: Yeah, come through.
0: Copy, thank you.

0: FOH, and I'm coming back into that area of Appleton Road and Midway. Do you have a vehicle description or how long ago this occurred?
1: Looks like it was 7, around 7:12. They didn't have a vehicle description.

0: The last civil process I was on Marion Road, could you just reopen that for me, please?
1: Of course.

0: Go ahead.
1: You put me out at Aurora.
0: 10-4.

0: 27. I'm gonna have that plate for you now.
1: Okay.
0: Truck plate 7 Peter Mary George 32. 7 PMG 32. And that plate's gonna be out of Michigan.
1: 10-4.

0: Okay. Adam Mary William 5422.
1: I'm fine. Tony, at that plate.
0: What?
1: According to a Kyle Civito out of Oshkosh on a 2004 Toyota Camry Southern Color.
0: 10-4.
2: Donald Alanis out of Temperance, Michigan on a 2004 Dodge Ram, no color listed.
3: Do you put color in his world? And then I have a person for you, same last name, coming off a Titan ID card.
2: Go ahead.
3: First name is Christopher. Charles Henry Robert Ida Sam Tom Ocean Peter Henry Edward Robert, same last name. Do you have another one? Middle name is Ida. Date of birth is 01/31/2006, January 31st, 2006. That's coming out of Michigan. Male, Hispanic.
2: Well,

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1: Case number 26-830 should be a fraud complaint.
0: 10-4. Case TW27, your person.
1: Go ahead.
0: He's valid, no loss, no paper.
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0: 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I'm at 420, but I'll be back in a little while.
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0: Mail note. 232A27. Class is full union, Robert Ida Sam versus Charles Henry, Adam Nora, Nora, Ocean Nora. Full middle is Lee, Lincoln Edward, Edward. Noted versus 730-91, 730-1991.
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0: are you calling for me? 232 to 516. I'm testing along, thank you guys, so I can tell something. Just passing on the information that she doesn't have her phone concealed on her because she called her child's father who just arrived out here, and it's been since she's been en route to the hospital or at the hospital.
1: Copy, we'll let him know.
2: Agent Tran.

0: But from I'm sorry I heard with all those people with their photos, please. I'll call you guys once you have a little more information.
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0: .48529, it'll be at 1194 Mayor Street. Daughter's friend is home alone, they're watching brother, and there's two people outside the home trying to break in.
1: .548, I copy.
0: Name 23.
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0: 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Go ahead.
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1: Go ahead.
0: Gonna be Wisconsin Auto, Adam Yankee, Victor, 3514.
1: 10-4.

Hi, this is Glenn Glass, I'm being requested to end 2656 County Highway 2. We'll just call 5 and 4 C Wing, 10 Wing, number 204, for 76-year-old female with chest pain, 80 in an inquiry at 2004.

0: sees Talon, no wants on paper, and his DOT shows that as risks.
1: Still on the whole RP.

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Hello. For County Road Double Q, we're going to have to ask for mutual aid for Amherst. Our that COVID unit is 40 minutes out. In regards to the call at Elm and Little Rock, if your ambulance can respond 1040 to 632 Elm Street, 632 Elm Street to evaluate a male that's conscious and breathing, he is bedridden. Five 14 copy.

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1: Go ahead.
0: Left is Robert Adam Union Lincoln Sam. First is William Edward Nora Sam David Adam Edward. Home middle of Sam Tom Adam Frank Frank Ocean Nora. Date of birth of 12/19/92. 12/19/92. Not sure if it's a male or female. We are not out with them.
1: Excellent.

0: Linda Kadra at 1496 West South Park Ave, Crusty Says Venture Drive and 20th. People are black or blue Chevy Impala that's been sitting there for 7 hours with no plates. Have you want to check out? And 518, a runaway complaint. Irving Ave, Crusty's of Wisconsin and Wright, via the upper apartment. He's reporting her son, Elijah Wilkerson, has not come home and didn't come home after school.
1: Never.

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1: William Tom Union 057 Charles 1238 King.
0: 10-4.

0: California Dispatch. The guy got the date wrong. It should be on Saturday.
1: Sounds four. I think I found it. Thanks.
2: X-ray 548, I'm off your sector.
3: 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You can set it.
2: Confirm, does it for me that same taxi that was before?
3: Yeah, it looks like it.

0: Don's on a standby. It's going to be for 19 Riviera Lane. It's a phone call to ERP to start with. Once it rains, stand by to get some items from that address.
1: And 4.

0: Aynen. We're 23. I'll send you one already.
1: Yeah.
0: 0.4. 0.4.
1: Okay.

0: And fire.
1: Attention Town of Inland Fire Department, respond for a fire alarm. 6172 Dixie Road, crosses of the railroad tracks and County Road Double G, Georgia, at Valley Popcorn. 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

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It's going to be lot 114 for a 48-year-old female having trouble breathing. Town Center standing by, 2041.

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2: 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It's going to be at 587 Mount Vernon Street. I guess one came home drunk. It's going to be Zach Miller, and he is now screaming and throwing things at the RP.
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1: 10-4. I'm just focused. 10-28. First one's 4, Charles Adam. 12-31. Second one's Adam William. 6-7-9-8.
0: 10-4.
2: 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It is a burnt kettle. 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

0: 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There's still time.
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1: Yep, you have two coming your way right now.
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If you respond to the city of Appleton, you're going to go to Fox City's PAC 400 West College, 400 West College. It'll be for somebody who would like you to go to Walnut and College. On the west side of the building, it'll be for somebody having, I believe it's going to be chest pains. Walnut is your crossroad. 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
0: My LLER first name Zachary. Steve Adam Charles Adam Henry Adam Robert Young Mel J John 12/27/2002 male.
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0: I think it's Miller, Marriott, Willow, Lincoln, Lincoln, Edward, Robert, Christmas, Bruce, Boy, Robert, Union, Charles, Edward, Middleville, Lincoln, Dilworth, 5483, 5483.
1: Okay. Can I get my complaint number?
2: One six nine eight zero. Again, 16980.
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1: 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Excuse me, Sam Edward, Robert Edward, Nora, Ida, Tom, Young. No initial, A. Adam, female, date of birth, 5-3-2002,
0: 5-3-02. 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
1: 10-5.

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1: I'm working.

0: unit 1-1, paging 9346 in Gold Cross, 9346 in Gold Cross, if you respond to the city of Appleton, 5679 North Acadia Drive, 5679 North Acadia Drive. They're going to be responding there for a patient who has low oxygen levels. They'll be downstairs for you. Peyton and Zion are your crossroad. This is your prelude, 2124.
1: There's medic 6.
2: You can also put me on the hazard. MO, I'm coming from Greenville.
1: Copy.
3: Copy, Ron.

worth everyone's information. I just pass outlet malls on past birds from now. I didn't see anything clearing in the highway, but I'm going to keep going south. Because they're actually going to be south of Bergstrom.

0: it's not really that or cell fire, that can assist a disturbance.
1: 46.
0: Going at 1319 Clayton Court, Crossington North Park Street, apartment 107. There's people fighting, somebody needs to leave apparently. There's no weapons. There's going to be a male in the background as well. Just all females leaving, we're trying to get more information.
1: Apartment 10, I'll be logging in shortly.
0: 10-4, thank you.

0: was in the area of Clayton Park for a reckless driving complaint. There's a motorcycle that goes about 80 to 100 miles per hour starting from County Trunk G and passes the Clayton Park on Larson Road. It's been doing this for about a week, but it was just there. Unknown who it is, just a high-pitched bike. That's my ground case.
1: Copy.

0: the other units. 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I got a couple pieces of clothing left.
1: 31, I copy. I'm just past Jack. 31 dispatch, I guess you can do the other hazard.
2: Copy.

0: 46, I'm gonna be coming from the far north side.
1: Okay.
2: The roadway, we just advise the highway shop that it's probably going to be cleaned up. 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
3: 10-4.

0: not a TRO removal.
1: Yeah, I'm getting on 41 South Pond right now.
0: Thank you.

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1: Go ahead.
0: Last name is Edward Robert David Edward Young versus Robert Henry Ocean Nora David Adam, middle L Lincoln, email 0303553355.
1: Send for it.
0: Possibly, if you don't see her immediately around the building, you can probably just come in and help me with someone.
2: That works.

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1: Go ahead.
0: It's going to be an Air Force at plate 68711 MRE. 68711 M.
1: Dale Iden at that address on a red Ford F-150.
2: Okay. I'm just repeating what you said. Color.
3: 46 and 27. Well, it's been a license issued valid ID, honestly valid and lots of paper, closed writing and lots of paper. Then Kendra is going to be valid, no wants, is on paper.
2: Okay. If I didn't say it, Kendra is the one that would be outside.
3: 10-4.

0: Go ahead.
1: Anime 3 Edward 5159.
0: Ten four. That's me, current to Kendra Colley out of Oshkosh on a 2012 Chrysler sedan maroon car.
1: Copy. That's gonna be unoccupied.
0: Ten four.

0: I could probably give a couple calls. For us, number to add, I already let him know that it's going to be a wager. Okay with it. Child custody issue on 19th Ave. The fireworks complaint on Wright Street in the 800 block. And then we also had a suspicious situation in the 900 block of Wright Street saying that they think it was gunshots, so it was probably fireworks.
1: 10-4.

0: 54 traffic.
1: 54.
0: Oregon and 28th, and I'm not sure of the state I'll advise, but David Union 12689, DU 12689.
1: 10-4.
2: I'll check out those two calls on Wright Street.
1: 10-4.
3: I'm reaching a 488. I'm just going to clear from the second hand.
2: 488, copy. Send me the noise in 3.
1: 10-4.

Wes and Kareem, King M, Robert Edward, Mary, Percy and Brahim, Boy, Robert Adam, Henry, Ida, Mary, Melanesha Adam, Male Unknown, date of birth 11/09/02, 11/09/2002. Be a full male name.

0: 54. 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Do you have a deal?
1: One by round of it.
2: ANH 5898.
0: Confirm, just get him logged in. I'll get you a screen up here in a second.

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0: started at the roundabout, Highway 45 in El Vilma. Obviously, there was a Ford truck that was listed and had wide tires that drifted into his lane and then struck his vehicle, last seen heading southbound 41 from El Vilma.
1: 10-4.

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1: I got

5 Minnesota Street. Parking lot reporter daughter has run away again. Last seen yesterday when she checked into school after 2 p.m. and never came home.

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1: Okay.

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2: 41 northbound, Jackson, Adams, Young, 2381. AUI 2381.

0: Vehicle crash, ambulance, respond to 517 West 7th Street, 517 West 7th Street, cross streets and South Walnut Street and South State Street. Responding pre-alert for the RP who is having a mental health breakdown. He's requesting an ambulance, has extreme anxiety. We do have officers en route to this location as well. Timeout is 2320.
1: Go, Grand Copy, Logan, you're 5.

0: Apenas esto.
1: One deer was at Copper Shore, assisted living at the unit 118. A few of the nurses state that a resident came back to that location from a hospital for bag of medication. Sounds like some medication is missing.
2: Yeah, for.
3: Cross of Pearl and Jackson. It's going to be in unit 114 C. Charles. 48-year-old female, possibly having a panic attack. Comp center, clear 22-23.
1: Does all the correct people? If they're not, just let me know.

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1: 41 northbound at 21 with Adam William Tom 3044, KWT 3044.
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0: 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William George 7494, WG 7494.
1: Number.

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1: We're seeing 12, Wisconsin, Point David, 10, 465, 3, EDK, 4653.

0: or a suspicious situation in the Chem 3 area?
1: 480, go ahead.
0: It's going to be at 1818 Jackson Street. Poppy said that at Puff City it looks suspicious. Looks like there's drugs going on in the lot. The red and white car, a lot of people.
2: But you can clear them for me.
0: Copy.

0: 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Kay King and Bradley with a black Dodge pullover. 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
1: A follow-up to a resident complaint at 613 Wagyu Ave. RPD doesn't want contact with her ex, Darnell, and spoke to the officer today, and now she called back saying that he is climbing up and looking through her windows.
0: Temporary.

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1: I have you. Sounds like referring to a lament at Acre out of Oshkosh, and that's black for him.
0: 10-4.

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1: We have a warrant call in the stack for the same individual you were trying to make contact with earlier. Did you want the call?
2: Right back out there.
1: 10-4, do you want anyone associated with the old one?

0: Guy is expert for this truck. 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And it has no key.
1: Somewhere.
2: I'm 10-8.
3: 10-4.

0: SAM 480 and SAM 518 a battery.
1: 480.
0: It's going to be at 1302 Summit Ave for a female on the line crying, stating her ex was hitting her and kicked her in the face. The male took the RP's vehicle, a 2004 Chevy Suburban Gray. He also took the RP's phone. The lefty is en route to evaluator.

0: for Andy. There should be a 27 and a prior call for Devontae.
1: Suspended and license issued. There is a geo-restricted 99 through Nebraska that we cannot pick up on for him as well. And not here.
2: I got it. Thank you.

0: His brother's actually not going to be him. It's the same birthday, same last name. Just a different spelling of the first name, a different initial.
1: Thanks.

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She's receiving medical treatment. 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

0: 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They're dropping a circle and dropping on you when they give it to us.
1: I apologize. You can see the one on Wagyu. Copy.

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0: I'll be clear of Titan Stadium and all the building check a taxi.

I've responded day by day. Warming shelter, 420 CT Avenue. Looking for a 26-year-old male. Go to the ER as he does not have access to necessary meds for the night. Comes under clear 2258.

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1: Probably, thank you.

0: go up in the area for reckless driving complaints started at Wagyu and North Main Street. RP states while he was on a walk, a car failed to stop and sped up and tried to run the LP down. No license plate, but the vehicle was a four-door gray sedan, possibly a Honda. Driver was male, white, younger, with light brown soft hair.
1: Good. I'm double G, just left 76. I'll get your plate in a second. Just play the vehicle pull over.
2: Uniontown 5361. 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
0: Copy.

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1: I'll permit.
0: That's one of that's on all the rest. You can call, please.

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1: Tom, Robert, Ocean, Tom, Edward, Robert, first name Jimmy spelled, Robert, Edward, George, Ida, Sam. Full middle of these spelled Charles Wilson, Robert, Tom, Edward, Zebra, male, date of birth, 10/19/1993.
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There'll be room 2.5 for a 75-year-old female recently had surgery on her leg and they can no longer find a pulse on that leg. She was constantly underneath the Trinity Terrace entrance, 88 and 9 clear, 2316.

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0: There's no wands on it.
1: 10-4. Do you know if Wolfie is taking any stolen bikes complaints in the last day or two?

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0: So it's going to be 1301, again, 1301.

Houston, N18 Meadow 5, Sandy David, address of 1209 Bowen Street, across East Tennessee Avenue and East New York Avenue. It's going to be for a 15-year-old male who cut his foot on some glass. Contract clear 2332.

911 Chevrolet First Responders Gold Cross Ambulance Respond to the Quality Inn, 761 Truman Street, 761 Truman Street, Kimberly Cross Street, Eisenhower Drive, and Cobblestone Lane. Respond to the officer on scene. They're wanting a non-emergent for a male with a head laceration. The bleeding is under control. He's conscious and breathing. 10 out of 23, 33.

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0: 5, Lincoln, Mary Paul, John H. King, 40 Tom, John 000534. If it doesn't come back through Wisconsin, can you try it through Texas?
1: And for it looks like it came back through Wisconsin on a white Lincoln.
0: Yeah, that's it.

0: Johnson Red 15, en route to State of Care, Oshkosh.
1: Hello, Ryan, you can
2: go through. 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
1: 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I'll be getting him a ride to Quick Trip on college and, it's a Quick Trip on college and not a game. I don't know what the other crossroads are.
0: Soundboard. Good.
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0: Soundboard.

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1: Bruce Lamont Henderson comes back solid regular. He is on paper, no wants.
0: Network. His vehicle's going to be here for a bit, has some transmission issues.
1: I got me.

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0: Helena County is wondering if we can send 148 over to K. King and Hoffensberger for a canine assist.
1: 10-4.
0: Send 148 too, Bobby.
1: I do.
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0: From 700 Otter Ave, Kirby states that someone stole his bike from him last Wednesday.

0: First round at Breezewood with Boy Boy David, 1636. BBD, 1636.
1: Cover. Speckles, if you want to rush it. Move it, locate at your PD for now. It sounds like a caller left a voicemail stating that he wants to report a harassment from somebody.
0: Go for it.

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10-19917 is Fondy David, Oshkosh Correctional, 1730 West Snell Road. I'm being for a 43-year-old male with chest pain, constantly clear, midnight 23.

0: Clinton, and the bicycle was dropped off at Quick Trip on College near 41.
1: Number.

arguing that my mom, Julie, first responders, Gold Cross ambulance, respond to Hallmark Place, 425 West Kennedy Ave, 425 West Kennedy Ave, apartment 231 in Kimberly, crosses the Railroad Street and John Street. Response alert for a patient with stomach pain, time of 28 at 2:08.

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1: Can you run the mail in my call and just confirm that we cannot pick up on his warrant from Green Bay?

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Speak for a 67-year-old male. He has patches and bleeding. He fell and injured his leg. 0114, Thompson and Clear.

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0: All for Oneida, Nature's Way. 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Female light last seen walking cell phone. Do you want me to see if Fox Crossing can handle it?
1: You can send it to me. It'll take me a couple minutes, but I'll be out there.
0: Yeah, copy.

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Into the country, 1-0. I don't know, 741. You can put 112 on it as well.

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Good. One female on board en route to Mercy for my clearance. 457 approval. Copy.

0: I'm out with 148 and I'll have a 27 when ready.
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0: Mary Charles George, Person William, Adam Hill, Versus, Anton, Adam Charles Edwards, the young middle, L. Lincoln, female white, they're both 9-11 of 72, 09, 1-1, 1972, and we'll also be out with Yarrow.

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1: 72 is on course.
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0: Can I get a this phone number for you that that officer can call you for arrangements?
1: Yeah, if you can just put it in the call for now.
0: I'm asking for your phone number.
1: Sorry. Oh, okay.
0: Copy.

Okay, 911, Navy 321, Gold Cross Ambulance, respond to 532 North Appleton Street, 532 North Appleton Street, Department C, Charles, in Appleton, crossing the Packard Street and West Pacific Street. 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They did request a welfare to start. The member is fully blind and on blood thinners. It is possible he will go into septic shock. Penalty is 135.

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1: Sure.

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1: Affirmative.
0: I'll be right there.

0: 51.
1: Missing person's been confirmed. Sounds like in the TQI they put that the deputy handling the case is not on duty. They're providing him with your number. Should I call him just to see if you're going to do arrangements, or I don't know what your point is?
0: If we can try to call him the deputy first, that would be great, so that will go from there.

0: discuss.
1: Adam John, 7185.
0: Copy.

Good evening, page 9341, Blue Cross Ambulance. Respond for officer request, emergent, Walnut and A Street. Walnut and A Street, they are out with a male who is experiencing paranoia. Again, emergent response. Time is 1:44.

0: Sounds like somebody from Marquette County should be giving you a call.
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0: 5-11 plan. 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And Nick and Edward Robert. 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And Mary, Mailway, Jitter, is 4697.
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1: 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Caller stated maybe 5 minutes ago she could still hear screaming. She resides on Mist Flower and thought it was just to the south on the east side of Oneida.
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0: Last name, Warren. 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Robert Ida Nora. First name, Desiree. David Edward, Sam Ida, Robert Edward, Edward, middle initial, Lincoln. Date of birth, 08/02/1983, 08/02/1983.
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0: 27. 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He's going to be a junior. Date of birth is 4/11 of 02, 4/11 of 02 male. Edward, thank you.
1: By the way, you can show me out with 518.
2: That's all right.

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0: Are you by chance at 201 West Wisconsin?
1: Front door says 203, but I think they're different entities.
0: I copy. Well, I'll leave the owner on the line, and there's somebody sleeping in the vestibule.
1: I'm going to send them out as well. I'll be 27-4 radios blocked out.
0: Pepper, I'm ready when you are.
1: Last name's Frank out of Lincoln, out of Ocean Mora. First of Sean, S-H-A-W-N. Middle K King, no white date of birth, 7-6-85, July 6, 1985.

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0: Thank you. Just even open cases by chance.
1: How's that?

Sam, 457 in Walker, check. It's going to be over at Aurora. They have a patient that left against medical advice, intoxicated in a gray Hyundai Sonata. Player boy David King, 9306.

0: 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I'll put it up county then.
1: Cover.

0: Done.
1: Before the Rory ER, the patient was like a 1-6 yesterday morning. I believe that she was possibly still drinking alcohol in her room, but they can't guarantee that, and they had tested her. I believe that based off of the medication, the pundit was, other than that, that's the only thing I have.
0: Cover.

0: good.
1: I'm behind the vehicle for OPD's welfare check. I might be making a stop pretty soon.
0: What's your location?
1: Sorry, 41 North and Main.

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0: Oh, can you put Kalina on the call, please?
1: And just here for you, 3, we sent you a message with 457 phone number. 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
0: Southern Unit Standard.

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1: I copy.

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1: A call from Aurora with crisis in general from the fact. Is there anyone on the same side to take a patient to emergency?

0: According to 16, if one of those cell phone units is willing to take it, that would be ideal.
1: I'm getting turned around on Oklahoma Boulevard, that back south, like I take it.
2: Number.

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1: I will give Aurora a call.

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1: Yeah, but yeah, I talked to Winnebago 40 and they don't do that, so it'll just be the postman going and grabbing it.
0: Never. 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
0: Only female on board will be en route to Theta for a blood draw. Starting mileage will be 68.6.
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0: Yes.
1: Simper comes back, current 2 carry on the black Jeep.
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Male with Elvin and Lincoln, 114 of 69, 114, 1969, female white. 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
1: I need 357, go ahead.
0: You are north of Prospect, and then 326 is south of Prospect. How far behind 326 do you want us to set up?
1: There's going to be another, it looks like, Grand Chute behind him yet, and people are just cruising through these curves. So anywhere back there, I think the curve is just the issue.
0: Okay, 10-4, we'll take a look.

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1: Fire team at 49. I'm on the phone with RP right now. Over.

0: 1-3-9-1-3 to Hamilton, Vernon, 322 Gold Cross, ambulance response, pre-alert medical, 1209 East Gun Street, 1209 East Gun Street, unit number 3, pressure to Walter Avenue for a medical attendant, press for the neighbor's location for a diabetic issue. 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

0: Probably about 27. Duffers, George Edward, Frank Edward, Robert Sam. First name is Jesse. John Edward, name Sam Edward. Middle is J. John. Date of birth 1-8-66-1-8-66. This will be for the alarm call. Affirmative. You can just short form on my assist also.
1: Okay.

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2: Yeah. Don't

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0: 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On Sherman Road, south of Snell, there's a truck parked on the side of the road.
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1: Highway 10 eastbound at CB. 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Median 1694.
0: Over.
1: What did that come back to?
0: Dakota, Kahuna Autos, New London on a black Ford Taurus.

Well, hi, okay, I'm going to say 234 Warren Street, 234 Warren Street, City of Pat, Crawford Warren Street, Quincy Way. For a female that was hit in the head with a glass jar, she was bleeding off her bottle, and then clear 539. Alright, 14.

Welcome to the Engine 15 Mid 15. Respond, B-Boy. 645 Mount Vernon between Dale Ave and Oxford. 3, sick patient, comes under clear, 555.

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0: Go ahead.
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0: Yeah,

0: 34. 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
1: 10-4.

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1: Five ways to 5-11. 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
2: Sounds good.

0: 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Sure. You put out a report from last week and put me on it.
1: What is the report on
0: okay. 0168. 0168.

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0: 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We'll take a look at what's going on.
1: Can we roll the fire alarm?
0: Yeah, for now.
1: How far?

0: 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Response rate, fire alarm at Fox Crossing, PD 2000, Municipal Drive, crossing East Shady Lane. 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Comm center, clear 630.
1: 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We just got an email that the village would be testing their fire alarms today. 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We'll respond over there just to verify.
2: But then not coming my concerns.
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2: Or us too.
0: 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Utility 40 will check it out, but it should be the village testing alarms. 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
3: Altogether.
2: Who is that?

Vista Lane, the Village of Potter, crossroads at Market Street and Central Street. He was found for a 67-year-old female that fallen out of bed. Her husband was able to get her back in bed, but she's not responding normally. Just again, and doesn't seem to be speaking with the RP. She is breathing. 214 Vista Lane, City and Potter.

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1: 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Suspicious vehicle at the sheriff's office in the parking lot.
0: 10-4.

0: I'm 1041. 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
1: Region 22 on the CSO request for the bike pickup. We were able to get in the car.
0: Time for.

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1: And for they're logging in now.
0: Thank you.

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0: You can pull up the trespassing. RP called back and said it was not the male she thought it was.

0: 3d9. I'll be taking that standby if it hasn't been taken already. You can hold that for me.
1: Time for.

16117 Respondee Boy to McDonald's, 2240 West Town Ave, between Northwest Haven and North Washburn. Use the gas station entrance for a 59-year-old female who fell and is unable to get up. Comm center clear, 731.

0: If you would take a juvie call first, this is going to be a phone call. It was a 3-year-old that Grandma thought was missing because the front door was unlocked and open when she got up. The child was just in the background or in the backyard playing with her toys. You can just make contact. Is your computer up?
1: It is. Thank you.
0: Perfect.

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0: 10-4, I'll call you.

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Can I clear 749, please?

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1: I'll be 1041 at Oshkosh North.
0: 10-4.

0: 54 is that? The report of reckless drivers can check the area of Appleton and Midway with northbound Appleton Infinity. We have a Lincoln 4111 passing or passing.
1: Down for it.

0: 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Should be from yesterday. Actually, hit it around.
1: Perfect.

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1: Tamper,

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1: 10-4. Echo 55. You can send that to me.
0: Not far. 19.

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1: Yeah.

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0: 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Can you return or call me?
1: Yeah, 10-4.
0: Is now confused and pale, possibly has a GI bleed. Timeout 813.
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1: 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I'm out with them at the River Valley Church.
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0: Friend.
1: Would you do me a favor? Start me an auto theft at this location, and then take the flatbed from my current call and put it in this call as well. You can just keep this one in the stack for now, and then this will have to be associated.
0: Tampa?

0: 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I think it starts with KS, King Sam.
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2: 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Yeah, well,

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0: No, 1980, again, 12, 11 of 80.

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1: 10-4. Four oh three. When you are available, I have an after the fact crash, Murdoch and Jackson. There's a witness calling. I don't think they got a plate either.
2: Yeah, well, I'll

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1: 10-4.

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0: 3, I'm stated to use the front door, and it sounds like your patient is located in the bedroom.
1: Awesome. 220,
2: yeah, I'm clear.
1: Good sir. I have a fire call for you. 1222 Elmwood between New York and Reed. It's a gas meter that was hit. At the house. He's not on scene, but is currently en route. They advise there was a smell of gas and a hissing sound. PAC 1 is going to be your channel. Pounds are standing by at 833.

0: D7. 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
1: Okay.

0: The accident call, neither of these parties have been contacted yet, is that right?
1: 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The person calling it in is a witness. Neither the driver nor the child that got hit stopped. 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
1: Carolyn 5 copies. You're on scene. You're investigating with the system here. Carolyn 5 is on location. I'll do a 360 for you.
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0: Tom Center, keep dispatch command 15 for that. Get our first in.
1: Okay, they're on a gas leak right now.
0: Copy that. Thank you.
1: Sir, go on the auto text.
0: You just keep it on my call.
1: Okay, fine.
2: Med 15 in traffic.

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1: Traffic safety, please.
2: 10-4.
0: According to, location device, 417 shut off the gas meter. They're going to go inside and check for gas levels inside. Truck 15, please remain on scene. All other units are clear.
1: Enjoying, copy. We'll be clearing. There's an alarm at the hall. We're going to take that call.
0: Copy that.
1: Truck 15 copies. We'll be entering the house. That alarm. We'll respond to 018.
2: Copy.
0: Three, five, I have two 29s for 242's call.
2: Go ahead.
0: First one, last name Reimer, Robert Young, Marriott, or Robert, first name Keegan, Common. I was in the middle, he's a male, date of birth 211 of 02. Last name is Goldsmith, Common. First name is Keyjean, King Edward, John, Union, Adam, Nora. Here's they have two middles, Isaiah and Deshaun. He's a male, date of birth 7/30 of 01. 01.
2: Center.
3: Start transfer, we're taking two to the courthouse in the jail.
2: So far.

0: 35.
1: Command, control 5. Command, go ahead.
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1: Copy, you got 0 insight. Appreciate it.
0: Go ahead.
1: You have a WPS from this location, you're going to have to replace the meter on the house.
0: I copy.

1-6, Med-1-6, respond for C. Charlie chest complaint to Data Care Physician, 600 at Northwestern West Haven Drive, use the back door, 78-year-old male with chest pain, Tom Page, 846.

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1: Copy that. 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
1: You start me at transport at the courthouse, please. At Winnebago 76. We'll need a ride from patrol. Transport is unavailable. One going to jail.
2: J7, I can take care of that.
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engine 1-8 and med 1-5 responding to David to 1925 Hickory Lane off of Murdoch. It's going to be for 73-year-old males having difficulty breathing. Contact Claire, 850.

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1: 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They will be expediting, calling back with an ETA.
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2: Street northbound, passing South Park, a white Jeep Patriot, plate of Adam Young, 5879, all over the roadway, crossing the center, and fog lines make your

等会儿。

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0: I'm holding a suspicion that the Acorn Apartments on Fond du Lac Road, a bag and bottle were found on the property. They wanted it checked out, and also I'm closing the reckless driver. No one's in the area.
1: Yeah.

0: Freddy's parking lot on Washburn. Illinois license plate, Frank David 5, excuse me, Frank David 45560, FD 45560.
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2: Go ahead.
1: You're going to disregard. 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

0: 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Mileage starting 8253.
1: Stop.
0: Go on. 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
1: I just talked to 9 about it.
2: It's no, N-O,

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0: 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She's wearing an Elsa dress and no shoes.
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0: 10-4.
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0: Okay.

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0: Five, King, seven, Frank Henry, nine, George, George, Adam, 7-4-9-5-6.
1: Tavern.

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0: I'll give you 911 out to the new 321 Gold Cross Ambulance. 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Respond pre-alert for a patient in the district that's passed out and pale. They are now conscious but still out of it. 946.
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0: We're back at the jail. You can clear it to 540.
1: 10-4.
2: Idaho 41 southbound, just at the on-ramp to Winnie County. 10-4.

0: And I want to insist that Galloway Milk Company on Commercial Street didn't sound like a problem, just people talking. And also an ordinance about roosters at 917 Adams Street.
1: 10-4, you can send me the 911 assistant.
0: 10-4.
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1: 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I believe we're at a parking

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0: King 5, follow up on a warrant call. King 5. Maybe just on the phone call and I guess what the... Sounds like the neighbor has more information about the subject.
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1: 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That's just a red Chevy you went
0: 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If you could just run her also, please.
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0: 2847 found a black girl between Gibson and Cove at the Acorn Apartments. They found some items in or on the property they want to turn in.
1: Ten four.

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0: At the Public Library on Washington, it's Allison Lowenside wearing a black and gray shirt, second floor, yelling and behaving very erratically.
1: Thank you.

0: Yeah, I understand. You can clear me and I can go with 3 minutes.
1: Sounds fine.
2: Then Quinta 32 responds, number 0546 Oak Street, between Division and Washington. You'd be spreading a door at that location to check on an elderly subject. Officers on scene. Come clear, 952.
3: If the, I'll let you know if he can post in a couple minutes here.
4: No work.
1: Fall at 866 West Cecil Street between Bridgeman and Hickory. 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You use the garage door. 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
1: Have you done with that hazard?
2: Thanks for checking. It's 523s. I'm just waiting for them to clear so I can send it back.
1: Okay, thank you.

0: 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Give dispatch a call and get downstairs.
1: Okay, you told me to take them?
0: No, I told you to call dispatch when you get downstairs to get a ride.
1: 10-4, I have two people talking to me at once.
0: Go for it.
2: Go ahead.
3: 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Allison's on probation for possession of meth.
2: Ten-4. I have it in the call. I didn't know what it was for, though, yet.
3: 10-4.

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2: 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FD 7-day Adventist Church at 265 South Green Bay Road. RP's there to inspect the elevator. Walked in and the alarm went off. He's going to be waiting outside.

0: 120, 104, you want one more?
1: Negative, I'm just going to try and get in hold of the key holder to deactivate the alarm. 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
0: Clear.
2: 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Adam King Lincoln 5549. Adam King Lincoln 5549.
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1: Good.
2: 16803-16803. It's going to be an accident hit and run. And then I'll be at 2120 Evans.
1: 10-4.
3: It's going to be a kid who was looking for a ride to school because they missed the bus, and then a hazard 41 northbound in Main Street. It's a large radio in the lane of traffic. I did check with the highway and state patrol. Neither one are available.
4: 10-4. I am clearing. Shortly, you can send me the hazard.
3: 10-4.
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Sarkini 911, Appleton 8325, Gulf Cross Ambulance, respond to 1213 West Marquette Street, 1213 West Marquette Street, crossroad of Mason and Summit. Responding pre-alert for a male who's not feeling well, did fall and hit his head and is bleeding. He's going to be in the shower. Timeout 108.

0: across New Zealand's first Bonsai Day at 546 Oak Street, 546 Oak Street Division in Washington, in the city of Nina. Officers are out with an elderly female that is weak.
1: Bye.
2: Bye now.

0: No.
1: 10-4. Okay, KSO 15916 North Airfax. D2 in the sky pod, use the main entrance. Hey, headset.
0: Airfax on 92 will be available shortly. Refusal in the letter says.
1: No, I don't need to post anybody's cell phone.
0: Megan, we're just working on signatures. We'll be available shortly.
1: Thank you, Megan.
0: This is good.
1: Good call. 1213 West Marquette. Station's located in the shower.
2: Which is 9.1.
1: 10-4.
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1: 10-4.
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1: Go ahead.
3: Can you put a welfare check in at 1126 Dove Street and send them out there? 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
2: Pretty 9 to 133.
4: Right.
2: Take a female jail on a probational.
4: 10-4.
3: Yeah, 245, whoever gets sent that call on Gulf Street, just have them call me.
1: 10-4.
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0: quick take a minute.
1: Down for it.
0: Burn thing, I'll just take care of that quick.
2: Go for it.
1: King 5, King 1, can you give me a 21 on that?
0: 10-9.
1: Can you give me a call about that warrant?
2: What are they, 09? Were you able to get a hold of 40 regarding the DA's office?
3: Yep, that's what King 1 was referring to. Sounds like the name is cutting in.
2: Definitely.

0: I'm off not logged in, but I'm gonna head over there soon.
1: 10-4.
2: Who is this, the OPD? They have an inmate in a state bandit on buckles. Probably can disregard on that. The two OPD officers are responding. King 1 when you have a second.
0: What?
2: On that subject reference, Winnebago 40's call, I guess, with the DA, do you have an ETA when that guy was going to be coming in?
0: No, he was out like a bear, and his wife was getting him up.
2: Stop it.
3: My name.
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0: Last four are 1301. 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
2: Good.
1: Be able to assist me on this.
2: 10-4, in route from 41.
1: Dispatch, were you able to find any property owners? Negative.

Tonegan 911, Appleton 8323, Gold Cross Ambulance, respond to 2600 South Heritage Woods Drive, 2600 South Heritage Woods Drive, Crossroad of Valley Road, responding pre-alert to room 213 to 13 in the Birch Cottage area for a male resident who's not alert or oriented and breathing rapidly. Timeout 1018.

0: kind of becoming closer to Twitch Drive. 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
0: Go ahead.
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1: Did that work?
0: No, virtually it's a landline, I believe.
1: Okay, the only thing other I found is just a generic email. I can email them and let them know the call and have them come up there if they need or clarify anything.
0: That would be fantastic.

0: 414. Which hospital does 389 go to?
1: Okay.
0: 10-4.
1: I put the phone number for the other half in the call. I'll have his address in there in a moment.
0: Thank you.
2: Winnebago 11 to Winnebago 12.

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1: Correct.
0: 23, and it is 18.5, 18.5.
1: Over.
0: And
2: 389, go ahead.
0: 23 out at Mercy, ending at 13.2.
2: 10-4, which other unit was calling? A complaint reopened. Go ahead.
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2: Shelly Cooper.
1: 10-4, if you would, send it down to booking for me, I'd appreciate it.
2: So far.

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1: Have the father of the victim in the lobby. Were you expecting him?
2: Affirmative. Is she with him?
1: She is, yes.
2: 10-4 will be up shortly.

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1: Car.
0: Four, 63.
1: Go ahead.
0: Can you put me on 502's call?
1: 10-4.
2: 100 to 385.
1: I have the wife of Jacob Anderson on the phone to speak to you.
2: Sure, I'd rather talk to him, but that's fine.
1: 10-4. I think he's in the background, but I'll send her your way.
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1: 10-4.

0: 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If Jacob or his wife calls back, I do not need to speak to him any further.
1: Okay, sounds good.
0: You can probably expect a call.
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0: I'm just letting you know you might get a call from a citizen.
2: Thanks for the heads up.
3: Send the video token to 1122 South Irish Road, 1122 South Irish Road, unit number 47. Police for 27-year-old male having left side stomach pain. Also say that he has some chest pain and difficulty breathing. 1122 South Irish Road, number 47.
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0: 10-4, the Edward Charles one is coming back, expired on a white Chevy Silverado to Joseph Cususo, exit 8733, and the other one is returning to Joseph as well on a Chevy Silverado.

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Attention, Meglin 7. Respond, 8 Adam, 1126 Dove Street, between Buchanan and Arthur. Officers on scene requesting you to check out an 11-year-old that was in an accident a week ago. Comm Center, clear 1038.

0: 2811 Goldcroft Ambulance respond to the intersection of Mealman's and Taylor, Mealman's and Taylor, for a pre-alert. RP stating the address is 1306 Taylor Street. That's not showing as a valid address. It's going to be the house at the intersection. RP has chest tightness. Timeout, 1039.
1: Colorado Union Medic 6 responding.

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1: Go on.
0: We're on southbound by 26, the black minivan cut the RP off and brake checked them a couple times on 41 as well as 26, they're about to go off on call.

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Is bedridden and has history of stroke-like symptoms, not having any symptoms now. Time out, 1041.

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1: Supervising the animal complaint in the stack as well as a hazard at 114 Lorraine Ave. RP is concerned about a crew out there digging and the gas lines.
0: 10-4, the animal complaint can wait, and I'll probably be able to clear up shortly here and head that way.

0: 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Go ahead. 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
1: Come forward, Lehman.

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0: Ralph Morales. Then it says there's a lien on it for Jonathan Steve Portillo. Denver. Denver.
1: No, 523, I've got a question for you, Carla.
2: Go ahead.
1: Could you look up the crash from last week with the bicyclist by Oshkosh West? We're looking for the names of the individuals involved there.
2: Denver.

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0: I'm just pulling up to 429.
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0: 10-4.
2: Go ahead.
3: Only an animal complaint, man in road and Dale. 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
1: Turn 4.

0: to the MDC, though?
1: It's not necessary for the MDC. Before, he was just having a bunch of questions.

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Okay, they call me 911, the center for responded to a cross ambulance respond to N3178 Steeple Drive, N3178 Steeple Drive, and center cross streets of Maxwell Road, pre-alert for a male with a possible heart attack, time out is 10:58.

Yeah, no, it's not bothering me. 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

0: That'll give me 911, Appleton 9346, Globe Cross Ambulance, respond to the incident, Hundo Functional Medicine, 2801 East Enterprise Avenue, 2801 East Enterprise, crossroads of Intersect and Lightning, responding pre-alert for a female, correction for an employee that overheated and passed out, they are conscious and breathing now, time 1108.
1: Go across, Abby, 3.

0: Okay, you can complain. 2801 East Enterprise.
1: Sorry, I'll call 54 and I'll call 55.
2: 54.
1: We have human services on the line. They just got a call from a Jordan Krieger who was at 936 6th Street, apartment 106, saying he wants to die, threatened suicide by cop, also said he drank bleach a couple days ago and is now having rectal bleeding and cannot walk.
2: 55, I copy. 54, copy.
1: Just be advised, they also said that he should not have any firearms.
2: 54, copy.
1: 53, I copied you. Not waiting. Just advising also, just got a disturbance on the stack at 838 Milwaukee Street. There is a male in a yellow shirt, red bandana with a beard, riding a bike, yelling racial slurs.
2: 10-4, why don't you go ahead and send me?
1: 10-4.
2: Do you know if he's traveling north or southbound?
3: 33, that's negative. She just said he was in front of that address.
2: 10-4.
4: 52-18. You want to see me on the welfare? You want to take along with you?
2: I should be fine. Why don't you guys head out on that welfare?
4: Copy.

0: 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He was calling them back.
1: Five, 10, 4.

0: Sam 523, a possible fraud.
1: Go ahead.
0: In fact, it's referencing a subject who was part of a credit card investigation, possible fraud.

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1: John 4.
0: Grace Lutheran, Wisconsin Auto, Adam Victor Charles, 4268. ABC, 4268.
1: John 4.
2: Echo 71, sounds like 53 is going to continue. Do you mind clearing me from this and adding me to the disturbance? I'll be in route.
1: Tower.

0: Can we get Skullcross here? Non-emergency, this gentleman wants to go to Beta Carinine to be checked out for some stomach issues.
1: Copy.

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1: Good.
0: 5:30, why don't you send me the animal call? I'll see if I can help her.
1: Cover.
2: And response officer, that was email subject. About 54, Slumming Kitchens. Counselor, clear 1124.
1: Not interview with her, sir. I'm going to send it to you. There's a Nina teacher that's on the phone with a student that's at home and they're cutting.
3: Counselor. 139, I copy.

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1: Tougher.
2: And far enough from each one of them.
3: Be the one on Jackson.
2: Okay.
0: Ten four, I'm aware. I'll be in route.
3: Copy.

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1: Time for.

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0: Clear me from the transport any mileage, 8294, and then start me another one headed to Waupaca County to pick up two for RIT.
1: Go for it.

0: Friends of
1: one. Just FYI, I'm looking at prior calls, and we had a prior complaint with this reporting party and a male named Thomas, but that was at Lakeview Memorial at 2786 Algoma. If you could just confirm if that's the location of the call.
2: Confirm if it's going to be on Algoma.
1: I'll update the address.
0: Point of Echo 26 traffic.
1: Go ahead.
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1: So far.

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0: 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It's going to be the parking on 4th Street.

0: Echo 18, can I get a 29?
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0: Last name Smith, Carmen. First name Robert, Carmen. Middle G, George, Mill White. 10-11-1962. 10-11-62.
1: 10-4.

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0: 10-4. He is fourth in the call, please.
2: Okay, Bowie Sherman.
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0: 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I'll be meeting up with Tom.
1: 10-4. Also, just be advised that he has a 99 through Milwaukee, South Milwaukee PD. It is geo-restricted, adjacent counties only, so we cannot pick up on it.
0: I got you, thanks.

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1: Is this reference to the trespass?
0: No, I'm sorry. Unrelated.
1: I'm sorry.
0: We pulled in behind the Oshkosh Food Co-op.
1: Ten four.

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1: Okay,

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1: Run.
0: 1023 North Main Street, between Melvin and Prospect. The party is stating he needs someone to go to that location with him to get some items from his old workplace.
2: Or St. Joe, what's the RP's phone number?
0: Somerset Way. 73-66-year-old male who fell and smacked it up. No injury. On page 1142.
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0: George Victor 9575, JB 9575. Just tell me how that returns, please. Thank you.
1: That comes back expired in 2023 on a 2007 Mazda pickup, red in color, to Clayton Mickelson, 805 Fifth Street, Menasha.
0: Careful, thank you.

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0: Pull into the gas station off of Greenbay Road in Wayne County, yeah, with 509 Tom John Paul, 509 TJP.
1: Come on. Forty-seven. Is it the Exxon or the Quick Trip?
0: Sorry, the Exxon.
1: Step four. Fifty-four. Sister hit and run.
0: 54.
1: 828 John Street between 9th and 8th.
0: 10-4.

0: 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Calling seven back.
1: Ten four.
2: /396.
1: Go ahead.
2: You can send me that follow up on Harney. We'll be 10:60 here in a second.
1: 10-4.

0: 84.
1: I'm just checking. I still have that animal call on Hickory Hollow in effect. Do you need that back, or can it be closed out?
0: If you could just leave in the stack, I'm trying to contact Hill North this time.
1: 10-4.
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F-916 Medwin Six, respond for an again assault complaint to the Simiana 3 apartments, 151 North Eagle Street, number 554. 73-year-old female who fell in the bathroom has an injury to her head. Time and page 1158.

0: Didn't have you.
1: We'll be out at 1622. Tom just walked up.
0: Thank you.

0: Happened about 11:43. UPS delivered a package there, and another vehicle pulled up on the street and was sitting there for about a minute. When the RP went out to get his package, the white Toyota Camry that had been sitting there took off, going east on Yorkshire. Thought possibly they were looking to steal packages.
1: One, two, three, copy.

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1: Okay, I'm calling up right now.
0: 10-4, let me know if you need another.
2: And you want me to head up there?
1: No, he's just standing on the sidewalk, as it appears.

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1: Copy. 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
0: 10 for a second, last 60 road.
2: Can you reopen that animal I was on earlier and put me on it?

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1: Go for it.

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1: You can just short form it. 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
0: Simply, thanks.

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Ambulance, respond to 1017 South Weimer Street, 1017 South Weimer Street, crossroads of John and Lee. You're responding for a medical assist for a male who fell in the garage, is not injured, just needs help out. Timeout 1214.

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0: Sí, vamos a ver. Take five, we came back to a Giselle Colomba, a sanctuary court in Appleton, it's a 2014 Ford Fusion Red.
1: 10-4, that's Lacey Dana calls, our auto media edit. Thanks.

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1: I'm holding an assist. The RP is in our lobby.
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1: Seven, you can send it to me.
2: 10-4.
0: Yeah, where are you? There's going to be a gentleman, gray pants, looks like a red jacket with a backpack on high, walking against traffic, going to the shelf. He's gone out in traffic a couple of times, it's made vehicles stop, but I guess you have enough for, like, impeding traffic or some sort of pedestrian and roadway violation.
3: Got it. I'll be there in a couple minutes.
0: That's we have to get turned around. We're going over there right now.

0: Yeah, that's Rep Aiden.
1: There you go.
0: Standby.

0: 414, we'll be out with him at the Shell gas station on Jackson.
1: 10-4, no 99.
2: Yeah.

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1: Hi.
0: If you saw me on that staff, it's probably Sharmi, Coatville, 203.
1: 10-4. Go ahead.
2: Washington, West Ontario, Wisconsin collector plate, 41688, boy, 41688B.
1: So far.
3: Well, 14. Can this one be closed out within 003 and the homeless pistol? Comment a little bit.
1: Yeah, do you know what the homeless dispo is? I'm not sure.
0: Okay,
1: 10-4.

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1: Pepper.

0: Go ahead.
1: Could you show me an assisted agency on Highway 114 near Fire Lane 7? Looks like someone lost two of their bicycles laying on the side of the road here in westbound traffic. Could you also have a Harrison deputy come out?
0: 10-4 and just double-checking 114 and Fire Lane 7.
1: Affirmative.
0: Affirmative.

0: No, I see. 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I just got a couple of parking complaints in the stack. I think the one most pressing is going to be at River and Forest. Two vehicles parked too close to the intersection, one in front of a fire hydrant.
1: 10-4, you can send it.

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3: 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Echo 18, Echo 55. 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
1: 10-4, the owner just arrived on scene. 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I'm going to help the owner get these bikes back in his truck.
0: Copy that.

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1: Sure.

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1: Go ahead.
0: 121 Prospect Ave between Central and Merrill. We've had multiple 911 calls, all open lines. Could hear somebody possibly doing yard work in the background. And we get voicemail on callback.
1: Terrible.
0: Several.

907 Oregon Street, off of, or between 9th and 10th, near a little Attitude. It's Cameron staying in a dark-colored Tesla in the parking lot, says he's going to shoot himself. He has a CCW and has his gun on him, unknown if he has it in his hands.

0: still on the line. Can I send him your way?
1: Affirmative. Send him to 417.
0: Okay. 10-4?
1: 445, same traffic.
0: 10-4.
2: 414, do we have Cameron's telephone number? So I'll take it and I'll give him a call.
0: 200, I do not yet. I just sent the RP to 523. I'm looking for the number now. 414, ready to copy the phone number from previous calls? 920-203-1242, 203-1242, that's from December of last year.
2: Thank you.

0: for him.
1: Go ahead.
0: I have Cameron on the phone. He's stating that he's fine. He confirms that he's on Oregon and has a black Tesla, but has no knowledge of what I'm talking about.
1: 10-4, squad, the other squads on the call, you copy that?
2: I will try to copy him, not far out.
3: 5-23-74. I'm going to go 12 and pair 27.
4: I'm going to go 12.
3: Last name is Paul Adam Robert King Edward Robert versus Marissa, M-A-R-I-S-S-A, floor middle of Anne, female, 8-6 of 2002.
4: Go ahead.
3: Last name is LaRosse, Lincoln Adam Robert, Ocean Sam Sam, first is Courtney with a C, full of Elizabeth, the female, 5-10 of 2002.
4: Trevor.

0: Cody's been watching on the paper.
1: Thank you. Keith, you think this is something that we should let the school know about then, just in case?
2: Four 14. The male Cameron is at work. Apparently, he owns that business. He's going to meet us up front. He says everything's fine. And again, not aware of anything that we mentioned in this call.
3: I go to you. Is willing? Is Cameron willing to come out and speak with us or no?
2: Yeah, he's going to be meeting us up front.

Espresso Apparel Shop. Okay, I'm parked on Oregon just to the north, and it looks like there was a white male outside, but it looks like he went back in. He was maybe smoking a cigarette.

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1: 10-4.
0: 592, Tim Driver.
1: 10-4.
2: /250 to /414, I'm right down the road here. We need more help.
3: 10-4, I see the mail. He's talking to say ready. He's coming out to talk to me. I don't think there's going to be anything to this. Give me a second, though.
4: Of course, thank you. We're walking off. Everything looks fine. I don't see anything that's here. /515, I think he's been sent at 514.

0: Northern Cove Cross first responders, being request for 612 North Street, 600 North Street, crossing from McKinley and North Toronto into London. Being on 60, feeling a heavy weight on her chest and weakness. Turn on clear, approach the floor.
1: Babe, do you want to walk to the back by the Tesla and see if there's anything in plain view?
2: Copy.

0: Hi, Vegas off.
1: I'm not seeing, he's concerned that there's no probation rule that she can't drive, other than she's already revoked. And you check and see if she's got any open cases.
0: 10-4. Courtney does have an occupational license. She is going to be within her hours at this time. I can double check her probation hit, and I'll check and see CCAP in a second.
1: Okay, she said it wasn't valid, but it is.
0: Stand by.
1: 6-12, I'm a ways out. You want me to head your way? You can start this way.
2: Sam 39.
0: Go ahead.
2: I have the female back on board. Starting is the ending, and we'll be en route to jail.
0: 10-4.
1: You're not seeing anything in plain view.
3: Mileage 8377.
0: Cover. 5 minutes,
3: I'm on Jackson.
0: Cover.

0: Prof.
1: Go ahead.
0: It is going to be a revoked occupational license.
1: Okay. The occupational license is revoked?
0: Affirmative. A revoked occupational license.
1: Thank you.
2: Four 516 welfare check, suicidal subject. 524, go ahead.
1: 516.
2: 104 East Irving between Jefferson and Mount Vernon. It is Amy Cruz saying she's giving up and she's people are going to be done dealing with her. Nothing specific given. She has been drinking or doing some sort of drug and is going through some depression.
1: Copy.

0: Yeah, there is.
1: Nothing open for Courtney.

0: Point of view, but
1: you can go ahead and clear that. I want to just got off the phone with 463.
0: Perfect, thanks.

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And I'm giving you 10.

0: Roger, 3759.
1: Five 15 in here, please.
0: Go ahead.
1: First one, Adam Union Charles comes back to a Manya Booker, 109 East Irving, and the other one comes back expired to Kira LaPlante.
0: Kevin.

0: 414 to 417. I'm guessing he wouldn't, but is our RP willing to show us the text messages that he's claiming to be real?
1: I was just going to give him a call back for an update and I left.
0: Thank you.
2: Okay, we'll take my call back.
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1: Three for all the jail, Carl.
2: Seven.

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0: It was Shea LaFever.
1: I got you.

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1: Tampa.
0: 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I am 10-8.
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0: Go ahead.
1: New from this year, 014874 should be a battery.
0: Cancel.
2: Three five is fine. Thanks.
0: 10-4.

0: flood maybe in the area. I had a report of a bicyclist on 41 northbound in the southbound lane from 44. A male white bald on a bicycle wearing a white striped tank and red shorts riding on the shoulder of the highway. We're giving it out to county and state as well.
1: Ambulance respond to 552 North Division Street, 552 North Division Street, crossroads of Atlantic and Packers. We found a trailer for a person who was found on the ground. They're trying to figure out what it is he needs. He is requesting an ambulance. It's going to be in apartment number 1, timeout 1324.

been unit number 1552 North Division Street, unit number 1. Unknown exact problem. No patient possibly intoxicated.

0: Ping 1, send you a message.
1: Thank you. You log me on and then start me an ordinance violation in the 300 block market.
0: Yeah, I'm sorry.
1: Okay.
0: Go ahead.
1: I know Amy, one of her complaints was that her car got repoed. Can you see if there's any other vehicles registered to her?
0: It'll be a moment.

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1: Can you cross-reference this current complaint with the Amaro complaint number, please?
0: Go ahead with it.
1: 25-00-4493-4493. Looks like there's just a comment added a couple hours ago about AVA that was having a warrant in the system.
0: Ten four.

0: 11 to 75. I'm guessing they'll probably be asking for cash this time. That's just a guess.
1: They did last time, is what I'm told.
0: Whatever.
2: Of 25, and the warrants claim was at 413 South 3rd Street in the village of Winnipeg.
3: I actually just found it.
2: Pencil.

0: in French.
1: Go ahead.
0: Threw me out with a car parked the wrong direction in the bike lane on Elmwood. I'll give you a plate when you're ready.
1: Go ahead, plate.
0: Tom Nora Boy 649, TNB 649. It's a Minnesota plate. It's a blue Ford Bronco.
1: Right, you're pushing back radio. I'm going to see if this is a student or staff.
0: Yeah, if you can try to connect it to somebody, we're going to get it moved here.

0: 12 of those.
1: 12 out of...
0: No, I found one of the drivers.
1: 10-4. Campfire.

0: 516.
1: Go ahead.
0: The only vehicle that was registered to her was the VW Taos, and I think that's the one that was repossessed.
1: I copy it sitting in her driveway.
0: 10-4.

0: 11-50, they had a 145, Tim Sacco, Branch 5.
1: F1A squad leading area, heavy moving hazard, Portland cell phone from Winnet County. A blue tractor with a silver trailer that is not covered, losing dirt or whatever he is hauling, making a major dust cloud on the highway. It's a make your own.

0: Go ahead.
1: He is revoked. 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
0: That one.
2: We're clear from the scene. We left them legally parked in the town of Oshkosh parking lot. They're going to make arrangements.
3: Of course.
2: All right, so the driver, that was Adrian Fry. I do not have the spelling of her name, but we had a conversation with her. She's involved in moving the stuff from the basement of Radford back to Harrington. So just make a note. We warned her, and we're clear.
1: 10-4.

0: It's going to be sleepy and vague. It is a U-Haul that has been in the area since yesterday, and it's parking in weird spots and causing it an issue with the garbage collection.
1: Hi, Minty.
0: Go ahead.
1: Just confirm that the bicyclist was seen going northbound on the southbound lane?
0: Affirmative on the right shoulder.
1: Hi, copy. I just drove on 41 from 21 to 44 and didn't see anybody on the southbound lane.
0: Positive staff as well, so

0: Same, 230 to 257.
1: Okay.
0: Which CSO phone do you have?
1: I have 15.
2: Yes, WW50, I'm trying to get into geocode. It's only pulling up Jenny Lane in Pulaski. It's a cross street of Kingport and Arthur Boulevard. Are you aware of this location? I'll try and get into geocode.

0: I've never met you, yes, sir.
1: I'll be over here in a second.
0: I just saw a Josh Heffel, like at Monroe and Merritt. It looked like he was going northbound. He's got longer hair, carrying a plastic bag. He's got a ton of warrants for his arrest, but I came around the block and now he's gone. Joshua Heffel is his name.
2: Thank you.
3: And the M1060, what was he wearing?
0: I'm sorry, I got sidetracked by another person trying to flag me now. What was the question?
3: 249, I'm in the area. What was he wearing?
0: Yeah, a t-shirt. He's got longer hair that's kind of pulled back with a bandana. He's carrying a black garbage bag, plastic garbage bag. I think he had a backpack on, too, because I don't think he's got a place to stay right now.

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1: You reopen case number 26-000917 and tell me who the primary officer that closed it is.
0: 10-4.

0: Covair, holding to 2.
1: Looks like it was 557.
2: 10-4. You can put me on that call, please.
1: Kevin.
3: I'm with Andy.
1: 10-4.
0: Be there. 10-6-8.
1: 10-4.
4: 5-4, I'm 23 on that, so someone's probably 22.

0: 384, go ahead.
1: I'm fourth at Ohio. Adam Zebra Victor 8084.
0: 10-4. Five fifteen,
1: I'm looking for 410. 4524.

0: 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Adam Zebra Frank 5523.
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0: ventured yet. If you could start heading that way, I don't have very much information at all.
1: Or you do, you can turn me with them.
2: That's all I
1: have. Or you do.
0: Well, thank you.
2: 519 at 42, you can clear. I can head with them.
3: .305 at 46. 41 southbound off ramp to 76. Boy Adam Paul 3249. BAP 3249. We're in our lane of traffic.
2: Okay,

0: Okay.
1: You Florida Park number and advice, please.
2: Yeah, it's an extra life, would be good.
3: I'm doing 11. I'm getting the no from Burville.
1: No work.
4: I-15, send me that accident.
0: 10-4. The mail party, it sounds like, in the brown van is now at Burger King. The other person couldn't find him and was heading back to Arizona where they live. Arizona Street.
5: Ten four, thank you.

0: 2:30. I'm in the area of the call on Kohler.
1: Copy.
2: 54.
3: Sam, 249. Can you clear me, please?
1: Copy. Give me a moment. I'm just logging in.
3: Of course.

0: Okay.
1: Go ahead.
0: Alarm about a minute ago.
2: Okay, could you close it with 701 and it out at your reservoir?
3: It should be in their 20s. Seems like the female subject was more of the aggressor in this. But yeah, they were in the back.
0: Oh.
4: Good.
0: She's valid regular, no want, no paper, and the vehicle returns to a Jimmy Fields out of Oshkosh on a Greyhound Odyssey.
4: Copy.
2: 26 to 305.
4: Good.
2: Ryan, do you happen to be far enough down the ramp where I can get to you from 76, or would I need to go on 41?
4: You can probably sneak in off 76 here. I'm going to try giving it a push here to the shoulder.
2: Copy, thank you.
5: Can you just link the two cases together to assist in the OWI?

0: You're holding, two to holding.
1: Cody, I haven't called for a ride yet. I'm trying to figure out what's going to happen with that email in Branch 5 before we do anything, so take your time for a minute.
0: Copy.

0: 482 to 230. They're still going to the cell caller call. I was wondering if you still need, they need units.
1: I think you could, 22, you have not located anyone matching that description or any issues here.

Cody, just call for Ryan for that, then if it turns out that we have to expedite one, we'll, with her, if she has to go, then we'll figure it out from there.

0: for you too. You can send me the assist in the area too.
1: Copy.
2: Nine,
1: the courthouse has a transport and they're going to need somebody from the road.
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0: Info, Orlando, 514 Info. The RP believes they both drink and smoke weed, unknown weapons at this time, and they said this has been going on for at least an hour today, and that they police have been there multiple times throughout this past week for them.
1: I'm sorry. 514, I got. Five 514, 409, I'm still a ways out. I'm on the north side.

0: You go ahead.
1: Last name is going to be Thompson, common spelling. First name is going to be Charles, Aaron Robert, Ocean, Lincoln, Angie, Nora, middle initial, Jay John, date of birth, 10-1-47, female. She's going to be the driver of the 28 I'll give you when you're ready.
0: Go ahead with 28.
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0: 17, go ahead.
1: I don't have connection to my squad, but I'm out here on Moreland. I'll be 23 on it.
0: Copy. Pull across, want to hear me? Pull across, want to hear me? Go ahead. Just advising, in case you weren't aware, officer is stating that Drew Street between Brewster and Randall is going to be closed.
2: Yeah.
0: Sorry. 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
2: 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It's for a 62-year-old male who's having a heart attack. Aspirin has been given. When you arrive, use the main entrance. He'll be in room A is an Adam 4. Somebody will be waiting for you. Comes in at clear 1410.
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1: RV advisor neighbors across from 44 De Pierce Street have been gone since the last blizzard. Since then, a car has appeared in the driveway that she doesn't recognize. Packages have been piling up. If you want to head out that way, and then I'll send the next unit to you, too.
0: Ten bucks.
2: I go 54. You can stack my phone. Send it out.
1: 10 bucks. Send it. 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
2: Finish copy.
1: I copy. Nora 6, please. I'll take the next parking complaint. Tell her.

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1: 10-4.

0: 45.
1: Can you associate this with the disturbance that I had behind Chili's and then to short form this out and then put us all on that other disturbance?
0: Copy. William, out of the 701 Paris Street address on a black Nissan coupe.
2: 10-4.

0: Glenn.
1: The arrow of that vehicle ran in this call. Did you run him already?
0: Negative by 10-4.
1: 10-4, thank you.

0: instead of calling the cold stone the data algorithm.
1: Hey, Ben Walker, back on Irving with Amy Cruz. Does that need any further attention? I'm sorry, I missed it.
2: Any further attention?
1: Okay.

0: All right, now she thinks she might be able to raise it. I'm gonna make a couple phone calls here.
1: Yeah, we don't have time for that.
2: We're just gonna get a ride going because we have three more arrests possible.
0: 10-4, you gonna get one going or you need me to call?
2: I'll call over the radio. What's your behavior like?
0: She's upset, but she's cooperative.
2: We're taking a female into custody who's a little squirrely. We'll need

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1: Control's on the way, Matt.
2: Pepper.

0: GPS placed at Sherman Hall at 4030 Tuffert Drive. There's no voice contact. 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For the line disconnected, we left a voicemail for Dustin Kiplin.
1: In a couple of seconds, you can take that from me.
0: Copy.

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2: .482. Can you whistle 482 again, please?
3: Sam 42, I was going to send you this suspicious situation off of East Irving Ave. We have no RP information. This is a P3 tip. Just wondering if you take a look at it.
2: Okay, thanks for it.

0: 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Are you gonna want another?
1: I'm going to my squad to read it. All advised.
2: I'm just waiting on the bound paperwork.
3: Alright, 10-4.

0: Marathon.
1: Florida Marathon, Adam Frank William, 3923, AFW 3923. Can you let me know if it comes back expired?
0: Abby, what was the first three?
1: Florida Marathon.
0: Abby.
2: Eleven out of 76 at 2:45. I think he's here also in the courtroom.
3: Yeah, I see him on the third floor.
1: Ticket to St. Denis.
0: Happy.

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0: 11 securities based on what we have coming up yet, and not enough people for this. We're just going to have to run Cody's guy. Someone's going to have to run him quick to pull that out the window, so we're not going to have time to do it here.
1: Did you guys get the alarms from Cody's Grove?
0: I have some kind of idea on that one.
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1: 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It's a found license plate.
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0: Attention, Southern Winnebago EMS. Responding, Adam, to a sick complaint to 1900 Huckleberry Ave at the Country Villa Assisted Living in Omroh. 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There'll be unit 27. It's for a 67-year-old female who's not feeling well. Town Center clear, 1444.
1: Paul Ida Edward Robert Edward, middle Ethan Edward, male, date of birth 12/29/89.
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1: What?
0: It's one from 7382 County Road H. Rose is looking for a call.

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1: Denver.

0: Town Center, did they give you a door for Country Villa?
1: Just the main entrance, it'll be Unit 27.
0: That's what.

0: 4-2-0, North Side Squad.
1: I will too.
0: Four, thank you. If I was you, want to just meet me at Human Services. They call me saying that a young child is quite hysterical for an elderly male videotaping her. I'll get your description when I get there.
1: Ten four. 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

0: 75. 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
1: 10-4, I'll check with the bailiff.

0: All right, Peel's guys in branch 3. 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
1: And I haven't seen Mr. Peel.
0: Copy that, thank you. I'm going to see pitch.
1: No.
0: 10-4.
1: Go ahead.
2: Can you call up here when you get a second, please?
1: Yeah, 10-4.
2: Go ahead.
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1: 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Can anyone see Mr. Lim anywhere?
2: Two 48, I'm kidding.
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0: Yeah, I think he's in 150 with clients for front hearings.
1: 10-4.
2: 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Go on. Connie and Isabel, it's going to be over Texas plate. David Lincoln Roberts, 22706, DLR 22706.
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1: 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Dan Kennedy is verbally arguing with the homeowner there. The RP is not on scene at this time.

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0: Which CSL phone do you have? Call two.
1: Two info. Advising that the parties are now separated and Dan is at 907 Jackson Street wanting to speak to an officer.
2: So we're just walking in right now. They just stay in the back.
0: All right, 24 week, happy.

0: then there's nothing Winnebago wants out at Mercy.
1: Talk.
0: Any previous calls with this car?
1: Yeah, it looks like we have three previous.
0: Okay.
1: Negative, it looks like three traffic stops.

0: Alright. Looks like we're fucking hard place. 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
1: On my way.
2: Why is pure guy is here in person of Grand Street?
0: I didn't copy that.
2: Attorney Peel's guy is in here in person.
0: Alright, 10-4. Peel must be by Zoom, I'm guessing.

0: 28 spots in the area for reckless driver. 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It's going to be a white Dodge sports car, unknown plate, driving 50 miles an hour and swerving all over. To make your own case.
1: 5:30, you can send it to me. I'll check for it.
0: Okay.

0: 发生改过之后，
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0: Sorry, can you turn on my radio? Still turning on when I got a car. I didn't hear what you said.
1: Can you talk with the residents at 10:13?
0: What? Yeah, we're walking up now.
2: Dollar loan account. In Arky's name, he's in your lobby waiting for you.

0: husband's rear wheel.
1: Go ahead for him.
0: Taking one of you, run up to branch 5 for me and take Marshawn in the custody. He's up at the table now with Mr. Lim. Just bring him downstairs for us.
2: He'll be able to post with card. He's aware of the 8.5% surcharge. He says he'll be able to post. Do you want me to take him up by you?
0: Well, I'm sending, we're going to have to wait on that because we're sending Williams up to deal with Marshawn now. So.
2: All right, do you want me to take him downstairs then?
0: Take him downstairs. We'll have to figure out something. You don't have the manpower to be doing bonds at the moment.
2: 10-4.

74. You can put me on 40 HG, check, and then put me on.

I'm right in front of you, 1125 Higgins Avenue. If you just want to pull up, I'm going to have you look some stuff up for me.

0: go ahead. Oh, yeah, that's going to be a phone call first. Arby's not currently there, but it's 905 Key Drive. Arby's has been seen Arby's suicidal statements, such as someone will find him in a lake or that he's going to take something. His phone's been shut off for a while now, maybe going to his mother's house in Appleton. Mel is currently driving a blue Kia Forte. If and when you want someone else, just let me know.
1: I need a call as well.
0: Copy.
2: Yes, my people just got done and I'm waiting on Williams. Why don't you get going and I'll come and pick up Williams. Okay.
3: Well, wasn't it better? Would you be able to bring someone with Williams back for us to post?
2: Why not?
3: I would really appreciate it. Thank you.
4: Mm-hmm. 75-11. He doesn't have a card on him, so his dad's going to meet at the sheriff's office to post, so we're good.
3: All right, 10-4. We're just waiting on the status of Brandon's guy up there, and we'll go from there. Come on, Sue.
0: Three, one, two, six.

0: 26.
1: Out of curiosity, any recent contacts with this plate or the RO?
0: Negative.
1: Thank you.

0: 73.
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0: Taking one male, one female back to a pack of counties. Use my ending mileage, please.
1: 10-4.

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0: call Burger King and make sure there's no problems inside and I'll clear it up.
1: I got it.
0: Go ahead.
2: Returns valid to an Amber buyer at 10-13 Jackson Street, LA 2014, Buick LaCrosse, white in color.
0: 10-4.
1: Whoever just ran that plate, are you all with her right now?
0: No, as we came out the front door, the vehicle left the driveway, and she went south on Jackson, and then east on Melvin.
1: Deborah.

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1: Just FYI, I'm not seeing that vehicle in that residence driveway.
4: Never, thank you.

0: Okay, see you in 23. Thanks for calling from Trisha over at the Student Health Center. There is what she believes to be a mother turkey who is injured with 10 little baby turkeys, and she doesn't know if, like, we want to have someone go over there and pick them up. She says that mom is not able to bear weight on either of her legs. The turkeys are currently in between the Student Health Center and Glow on that side.
1: Pretty sure it's not going to be... I'll come talk to you on my line office.

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1: 54.
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1: 74.
2: Here's the nature of, they're all females.
3: Okay. I was just put myself on a fuel stop, so I am not in position at all either way.
0: Five minutes, check this and turn that.
1: Copy. 43, 10 over. Copy.

0: Students responding to the Dollar Tree, the girls do have things in their hands, but the RP did not see any knives or bats or weapons. It looks like they're holding Stanley mugs. We are receiving another call about it at this time as well.
1: Careful.
2: The 733 Warsaw Street, RP would like a Joyce Decker check on. During recent contact with her, she advised she was feeling weak and like she might faint.
3: Very well, I copy.
4: 5374.
1: Tim, where you can put me on it?
5: Five 15, I have a complaint real, but I'll get you a number here soon.
0: Five 15, standby, 230 info.
5: What?
0: Just advising, holding another disturbance in Area 7 for Cedar Street for yelling, saying I'll go to jail for it. The RP does not know if it's physical or verbal at this time, as well as a damage complaint and a missing juvenile in Area 3.
5: Town 4. 385, 389, can you go to the disturbance on Cedar?
6: So if you want me to divert then, and go to Cedar.
5: I'm sorry, I see you available. Where are you going?
6: I was dispatched to the melee at Family Dollar Tree or whatever.
7: 39, you can send me.
0: Copy.
5: Keep going then, Andy.
4: Five 14. Once we get to the jail, you can probably 22 then and go help them out.
7: I copy.
8: Sorry, we'll see. Send me that last one.
0: Guys, am I sending you to the juvenile complaint? Copy.
4: So you can send me either of the disturbances.
0: Copy. I will send you to the Dollar Tree when it appears that some are now going into the Dollar Tree as well as others going northbound on Wisconsin.
4: Yep.

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1: Copy. It's going to be at the A&W on Jacobson Road. Staff there believes two people snorted something in the restaurant. Both are currently in the lobby. Male is making strange noises.
2: Temper.
3: I bring it up, temper.
1: Call was at 329.
4: Temper. 478. I'm still only at Jackson and Irving. You need me to run out there, or should I head to the other disturbance in my area?
2: You can go to the other one.
4: 385. Tim is calling Peter then.
1: Copy.
5: 514, same traffic.
1: Copy.
6: 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We have a pickup at City Care Appleton.

0: 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Fortify.
1: A person called from the State Health Center and stated that they saw them on that side between Cole and the State Health Center for Records.

0: suspicious situation.
1: I see it. You can send it.
2: Happy.
3: The victim here is saying that the other group of girls might be trying to catch the bus, and her name is Asada, like one of the involved party or our suspect. Her name is Asada. She's a freshman. West. I'm sorry, she goes to North High School.
4: Several, I'm just pulling up to North now.
5: We located the turkey. It does appear to be hopping, but it don't mean mortally wounded or anything like that. If you get any more calls, it's wildlife and it's outdoors, so there's no issues.

0: 15 complaint reopened.
1: Hi, 15, go ahead.
0: It's going to be this year 012387. It's going to be a retail theft at Hits Sporting Goods.
1: Copy. Copy.
2: $507 to the unit at Dollar Tree. I'm getting $1060. Where do you need me?
3: Group involved started walking in the direction of North High School. I don't know if you want to check the area over there.
2: 478, I'm out here. I've done two passes and I don't see anyone matching the descriptions given.
4: $1060 checking the area, Navy 2.

0: 那种对。
1: This is a call from Mackenzie. The folks got a hold director. She says that there is a strong odor of marijuana coming from the second floor, room 218.
2: UW-12, I can hold for power shift.

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Truck 15917 and 28 responding. Item for an accident complaint to West New York Avenue, Kentucky Street. Again, West New York Avenue, Kentucky Street. It's going to be for a juvenile who hit a car with his e-bike. They do not appear to be injured, but they do want to be looked over. Time out at 3:40 and TAC 1's your channel if you need it.

0: What?
1: Advising I'm holding a accident with possible injury in Area 1. It was a student who had a car with his e-bike. They do not appear to be injured, and the vehicle is still on scene.
0: Time for anyone who's available. I'm head to that.
2: Oh, the light didn't head over there.
1: Copy.
3: Five four, can you get to me as well?
1: Copy.
2: 255, you can send me that as well.
1: Copy.

Hey, he'll be headed to 6337 9th Street Road. RP stating his neighbor pulled a gun out and shot towards the RP. RP believes it was a shotgun or a rifle. No one is injured. We're still getting more info.

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1: 10-4.
2: Day 324, I can be back to that. What's the address for you?
1: 6337 9th Street Road.

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0: Boy, boy, George, 9027.
1: 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Five 15, your plate.
0: Go ahead.
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0: Captain, would you be able to add them to my call?
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1: Could you have me, please? And you still have my phone, she disconnected, I'll give him a call.
0: 10-4.
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0: Yeah.

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1: Go ahead.
0: Can you see if you can track down a phone number for the other person involved?
1: 10-4.
2: Well, I got 26 for an update.
1: Go ahead.
2: RP is working on securing all his doors. Apparently, his two young grandchildren were present when this happened.
1: 10-4.
2: And it's safe.
1: Copy, everyone inside and safe. 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
3: Go ahead.
1: Just advising that the RP has called back, still concerned.
3: 10-4.

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0: If you guys try to make contact with the reporting party, just make sure that all is secure, and we'll try to make contact with the other person later.
2: 26-9. I'm still on the phone with RP, so if anybody needs anything, I'm going to keep on the phone until somebody gets out there.
1: 54, I'm out here now. I don't see Tom, but I'll wait for one more to approach.

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1: For all units, I do see a UTV leaving the backside of Tom's property. 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
0: Can you see if Shu can come out with a drone? Or just how we start this way?
4: 57, if 38 can bring it with him, 47 and I can fly it.
5: Kyle, Shu's back from training, so he's available too. Also, I'd advise if you need any other equipment or the CAD or anything.
0: Copy, will do.
1: 54, that UTV entered the woods directly south of Tom's residence, about a mile south.
0: 10-4.
6: I'm 16 to 301. I'm 41 and 26, and we'll be calling you shortly.
7: 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Any idea where he is?
1: The school, I didn't see him anywhere over there.
0: Okay.

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3: Copy.
1: Ten four. That UTV went directly south into the woods. I see it right now.
4: 2754, I'm just getting on scene. Where are you at?
1: I'm directly east of the victim residence with state patrol.
4: Not four.
1: Nine to 47, can you try getting a hold of the suspect? No, there's other people out there. 10-4, for sure.

0: 4826.
1: Go ahead.
0: Do we know what kind of firearm it was?
1: We are discussing that now. One sec.
2: Are you available for call?
3: Yes, on my cell.
1: Brad, he said for sure it's a long gun, doesn't know, but it was not a pellet gun.
0: Copy, long gun.
4: Nine to 26 is confirming. He believes this was like an intentional act.
1: It was, yes. Shot in the direction of the RP.
4: Number.
1: Twenty-3 to 9.
4: Go ahead.
1: I'm just leaving the office. Do you want me to grab anything? Is there anything you think you need from the office out there?
4: If you can give me just a minute, Bob, I'm almost there. I'll see if the barricade would be useful. I just got to get eyes on it here.
1: 10-4, I'll hold it at the office.
0: What kind of UCD was it?
1: I believe it was a Polaris two-door. Not sure on the exact model, but it's a two-door utility.
0: I got a UTV here, John Deere, two-door, green in color, nice and hazy, it's occupied.
5: 2726, do you get a clothing description of our suspect from the victim?

0: Do you guys still see the UTV in question? Is the suspect an older guy?
1: Person should be about 64.

0: Please verify all legal address for our victim's residence. I don't think this is a guy.
1: Victim was at 6337 9th Street Road.
0: Talk to the residence and talk with them in person.

0: 470, answer on the phone attempts. I'll keep trying.
1: Pepper.
2: 4809.
1: 9, go ahead.
2: Oh, it's 48 on the guy with the UTV. It's Tom's brother who said he is on a UTV. The Tom is on a UTV and went back into the woods.
1: 10-4.
3: Friends that he would have went over to their house.
4: You know,
5: he does have friends. My mom says he doesn't go over there because she doesn't know parents. Unknown any other location. That I sent out an email, that's the same shirt that he's wearing. He does have a cognitive delay.
3: Mark.
6: This guy is claiming that Tom told him that the RP shot at him with a gun.
2: Copy.

0: Does anybody have Tom on the phone yet?
1: Forty-seven. I'm trying, but there's no answer.
0: I'm going to try to get him on the phone here with his cousin.

0: wearing a dark blue shirt with like a green and blue ball on it, dark sweatpants, has a blue backpack.
1: Roger that.
2: Sam, 230 info.
1: Go ahead.
2: Advising I'm holding a 911 hang up in Area 2, an after-the-fact retail theft in Area 5, and a follow-up phone call for child custody in Area 6.
3: 10-4. Area 2 officer, 389, can take the 911 hang up. The child custody can hold for 507. And Russ can just wait.
2: 10-4, 389, do you copy?
1: I do.
4: And she's alone in the vehicle. Sounds center clear, 1612.
5: I-30, you can send in your six.
2: Definitely. 453.
6: Can you note that I had BWC for that crash on New York?
2: 10-4.
1: Go on.
5: Can you ask that guy you're out with if there's any access points to other roads from there, like lanes that go to K or IZ?
1: Keep that negative.
5: Ten four. 9-23. The woods is way off the road. There's not going to be a good way to approach it. That won't be a bad idea just to start bringing the bearcat out here.
1: 10-4. I'm with 301. He's going to roll with me.
3: 16-9.
5: Go ahead.
3: I'm just getting to the office and we'll load up and head down to you. Does Tom Little Lone, or is there anyone we need to check on at his residence? Verify their welfare.
5: Yeah, I'm still working on that.
3: 10-4, buddy.

0: 9-4, where are you?
1: We're at RP's residence, 6337 Axel Street Road. We're in the house talking to him.
0: Okay, I'm gonna walk up. I just need to get some info from you. Go ahead.
2: Having dispatch temp the phone thing and getting call history for Tom.
0: Sounds good, thank you. Nine 48, are you still with that, the brother?
3: Cousin, yes.
0: Whose property would it be that he's on? I'm just trying to look on Onyx to figure out exactly where he is.
4: 5409, the woods he entered is directly south of his residence. It is about 2 or 3 yards south of his residence.
3: Property is going to be owned by Mark Heisey. That's the cousin I'm with.
0: Okay. I guess I'm looking at Onyx and it shows a different name, Ertmer. Could it be that where they went?
3: He's telling me he, Ertmer owns the Pines.

0: We're going to be clear from protection for South Scott.
1: 10-4.
0: Not aware of it. Tom was calm, did not appear to be upset.
1: Pepper.

0: Engine 15 and truck 15 attack 1.
1: Engine 15, go ahead.
0: Truck 15 is on location, two-story, wood frame, small residential, nothing showing, we'll be in investigation mode. Truck 15 has Parkway Command.
1: Engine 15, copies.
2: I'm trying to do it. This guy here has a split phone.
3: I copy. I'm pulling up right now.

0: 9-48. Is Tom Lim at the house by himself? Would there be anyone else there?
1: He lives by himself. Had a spouse die about a year ago. Off and on, has had some difficulty dealing with that.
0: Ten four. So the person that Emil saw leave on the UTV would most likely be Tom, and there'd be no one else there at the house.
1: Correct. Right. 48, can you log that we tried calling him again from the cousin's phone? We'll now try to get the text.
2: 10-4.
3: Three oh one, myself and 23 en route with the Bearcat.
2: Copy.
1: 310. He thinks Tom is down here on Heisey now. The UTV to the south wing.
3: Right, I'm right by you.

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1: 10-4. I have a 28 for the call.
0: Go ahead.
1: 28 will be Victor Tom 4995, VT 4995.
0: 10-4.

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2: 445.
0: At Witzel and Sawyer, two vehicles, no injury. They are blocking Witzel. It's a Toyota Tundra and a BMW SUV.

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1: Go ahead.
0: Was this an ADT type automated alarm, or is this called in by a passerby?
1: ADT, and I'm still trying to get a hold of a key holder. I have had not success yet.
0: Got it.
2: Anyone else coming out here in this regard?
0: Copy.

0: What?
1: Reference the phone ping. Spectrum wasn't able to give any location over the phone, so they are going to look into it more and give us a location in about 5 to 10 minutes.
0: Okay, thank you.

0: 12, go ahead.
1: Run on a firearm. It's a Remington Model 31. 28, the number is 552766.
0: Temper. What's it, Keith? I know ETS.
2: Copy. We need access inside, and I'm on the phone right now with ADT.
0: So far. I'm.
3: Do any of the units on scene need me here?
4: No way to stay. You're good to clear.
0: No hits for that serial number.

0: 45 to 255. I'm assuming you didn't see him over there.
1: Negative.
0: Okay, well, I'll give him a call.
2: Sam 230, info.
3: Go ahead.
2: Advising, I'm holding a welfare check in Area 1 for a 50-year-old individual who has not been making her appointments. We have checked on her in the past. Welfare check in the Area 7 for a 10-year-old female. The RP was from 988 Crisis, stating that the female had tried to hang herself and she was going to try again, as well as a fraud complaint in Area 7 and a 911 hang up in Area 5.
4: All right. Except for the welfare and 7, the rest can hold, but whoever's available can start heading to the welfare on 9-1.
0: Sorry, if you know about to clear off, I'll head to that welfare.
3: Well, 14, we'll respond down to Linwood.
2: Okay.
3: Adam 003453.
2: No record.

0: 10-4, thanks.
1: We did just read it and have that changed over. We'll send it to you.
2: You can send that to me too, Andy, if you want to clear, you can.
3: I'll probably beat you over there and I'll let you know. But if it's anything big, I'll let you take over.

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1: Copy.

0: Okay, you can go ahead. And what was your location?
1: You can just put me at the Y Child Care, or you can just use UW Lot 37. The 20th is going to be Boy David Paul, 3500.
0: Copy.
1: If there's a Maya, you can just put it all.

0: Hi, what's up? You can stack my call for a second to me, whichever 911 hang up he's not getting sent to.
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0: Okay.
2: 5:15, I got a 27 by DL number.
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1: Copy.
3: 35472, you can disregard.
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0: Come on.
1: 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I got a speed limit sign that I'm sorry, you got ran over.
0: Okay. 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

0: 태양 주사위에서.
1: Go ahead.
0: Sizing involving a welfare slash partial missing in Area 1. BRP stated her son was supposed to meet her by Black Creek on a bike, and he has not been located anywhere. She's worried that something has happened to him. The son is Christopher Bruins. He is not a juvenile.
1: Time for that can hold.
0: Happy.

0: Attention, engine 35 in Gold Cross ambulance response details for a chest complaint to 644 Milwaukee Street in the city of Menasha. Clear cross streets are 7th Street and 6th Street for a 51-year-old female who's having chest pains. When you arrive, use the front door. Comm center clear, 1644.
1: Medic 3, Hannah.

0: Last name of Clayton, common spelling, first name of Caitlin, King, Adam, Ida, Tom, Lincoln, Young, Nora, Minos, Jason, John, female date of birth, 4-6-87. 4-6-87. In the call sign.
1: 10-4.
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3: There should be a shell casing laying around there someplace.
4: 10-4, shotgun rifle.
3: It's probably going to be yellow in color.
4: 10-4.
5: Sure, go
1: ahead.
5: You can send me that 911 hang up. I made contact with him.
1: Tower.
0: The 23. Was that you and Sleater that are in the Bearcat?
6: It was. 9 told us the 22. Did you need something?
0: Just think ahead, Bob, in case we needed it for that shell casing, in case you wanted to use your partner.
6: Yep, absolutely. If you end up needing me, just let me know.
3: Hello.

0: Yeah, we'll get that transfer, and you just had a complete red screen, so you'll get it in just a moment.
1: Okay, we're out.

0: 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Respondent stage in the area of 912 East Half Avenue, 912 East Half Avenue, crossroads of East Street and Harmon Street. Officers requesting you to stage in the area while they conduct a welfare check. Timeout 1652.
1: Go ahead. Hey, just want to let you know we're, you should be good. You found the shells out here. 10-4, thank you.

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1: No issues. The maintenance here is replacing the phone that called you. They could hear you, just the microphone's not working in case you get any phone calls from them again.
0: Copy.

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1: Hi, Ford. It's Micro.
0: Thank you for me.
1: Okay, that's Victor. 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Still welcome to check 912 East Tapas.

0: Unit 911, Appleton 9321 and Goldcroft Ambulance, response 207 North Catherine Street, 207 North Catherine, crossroads of Washington and Franklin, responding pre-alert for a party found on the ground intoxicated, 10-1655.
1: Clear Milwaukee Street.
0: 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Okay.

0: Coast Cross reference, do you call on Taft Avenue? Officers advising you are asking disregard.
1: Can you just close out my accident injury on Salt Park with continued follow-up now, please?
0: That's right.

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1: What?
0: At the roundabout of 9th and Washburn, there are no injuries. It's a Chevy truck and a Dodge Caravan. There is some blockage, and they're going to try and get the vehicles to the scooter's parking lot.
1: Yeah,
2: copy.
3: 200 to dispatch.
0: Go ahead.
3: The RP for the standby just called back and said she retrieved her items. Can I close it out, or do you want to?
0: Where you at?
1: You can maybe film this call if I'm still on it.
0: Of course.
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0: Hello.

0: Right there.
1: I have a VIN for a Kawasaki when you're ready. John King, 1 Adam, Frank David, Adam 1, 8 Young, Boy 50, 2668.

0: Go ahead.
1: Can you check Tom DNR records for prior UTV OWIs? He told me he has a couple.
0: 10-4. A Creek vessel flew down South Green Bay Road. RP noticed someone has stolen her plate off her vehicle while she was at work. She will be at 1015 South Marshall Street, Apartment 9, in about 15 minutes.
2: 10-4.

0: 5 working unit. 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
1: 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Do you need me for anything out there?
0: Negative. Think so.
2: To 6196 Black Wolf Point. Again, 6196 Black Wolf Point. Cross of Highway 45. This will be in the town of Black Wolf. They had a response for a sick complaint for a 72-year-old female who has not been eating on the floor, also lost consciousness. Town Center is clear at 1703.
3: Have a good night.
2: Okay, I need a response. It's going to be for a 31-year-old male. Swallowed a pen and it's currently stuck. They're currently in the gatehouse. Come to their clear at 1703.

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0: It's going to be back at 402 Elm Street. Going to be checking on Cheryl. She was on the phone with Theta, complaining of back pain, stating that she was going to kill herself with a weapon. Unknown what kind of weapon.
1: I'm going to

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2: After earlier today, I saw Wish and Owen. Could you open them, please?
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1: 10-4.
3: Owner listed as a David Wheeler out of Oshkosh on a 2012 Arctic Cat.
0: 10-4. Go ahead.
3: I believe it was you that ran that other VIN. I'm not getting it back.
0: One more favor with that, please. Can you just check TLO to see if you can get anything back?
3: Will do.

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0: Good morning, Chris. Good morning,
1: go ahead. Will be clear, file the transfer shortly.
0: 10-4.
2: First responders, be David for a false complaint. 8302 Brandon Road crosses the County Road B boy for a 72-year-old female who fell down the stairs. Winnebago Crown Center standing by at 1715.
3: Crown Center,
0: 72. Cut.
3: What else?

0: I got one female juvenile on board en route to Mercy. I got starting when you're ready.
1: Go ahead with starting.
0: 51.4.

0: 没事。
1: I'm sending to San Marco 1.
2: 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That's what you see, 8304.
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4: Copy.
1: Make first responders that are acknowledged to the page for the B. David Falls complaint at 8304 Brandon Road.
3: Three.
1: Winnet County Portigan, first responders, respond D. David for a false complaint to 8304 Brandon Road. This is your second page and the second page for this false complaint. It's for a 72-year-old female who fell down some stairs. Have a clear 17-19.

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3: Copy.

0: Enterprise 71 Mega 1. Do you know if the patient is currently still on her cover?
1: Negative. The female is awake now.
0: Simple.

694 again, fire department and first responders. This might be David for a false complaint to 8304 Brandon Road in the city of Poygan. Southern Winnebago is en route and requesting fire to respond as well. Again, it's at 8304 Brandon Road in the city of Poygan for a 72-year-old female who fell down some stairs. Town Center Clear, 1721.

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1: Copy. No 5D drive, and then a vehicle lockout on Bond Street.
2: Okay. 129 is working on the call for the welfare check. She can do that. Send me the harassment one. I'm actually working on that right now as we speak.
1: Perfect. Thank you.

0: Yeah, it's 515. Are you good for a phone call?
1: Yes.
0: You can try my cell. Sometimes it doesn't appear to be working, so if it doesn't go through, just call 5755.
1: I got it.

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1: We are 23 at Mercy, ending as 55.6.
0: 10-4.

0: 10-4, could you do me a favor? Could you look in past calls for service at that address? It'll be Emily's information and then Mom, I believe it's tomorrow or something to that effect.
1: 10-4.
0: And then could you give me Mom's telephone number, please, over here?
1: Copy, stand by.

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1: Thank you. I appreciate it.
0: Not a problem.

0: 54, I'll be clear to residents.
1: Stand for it.
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0: Go
1: ahead.
0: Our first responders looking for a deputy at the night call on Brandon Road.
1: I'll double check with them. They were just getting out there.
0: Copy it.
1: Sounds like they just let us know that they're not needed. Thank you, though.
0: You bet.

0: Well, 14th, can I have Emily's birthday over the year, please?
1: Yeah, 21, 2015.

0: Alrighty, that 414.
1: Go ahead.
0: Are you still working?
1: Yes, please review my call for service I'm on right now. Okay.
0: 478-23.
2: Come on.

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2: 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One more, please.

0: Oh, you mean I'm on Pigeon Bull Crest Ambulance Respond near the intersection of West North Ave and French Road. West North Ave and French Road in Little Chute. Responding, officer on scene is requesting respond on an urgent for a female who is conscious and breathing, time out 1737.
1: Yeah.

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0: Midland Five, respond to Adam First Leisure complaint to 814 Frederick Street. Apartment is an Edward. Officers are currently on scene requesting you non 33 to take a female to the hospital who is currently intoxicated and has seizures, not currently seizing at this time. Pamela to 543.
1: King A traffic.
2: King A.
1: Looks like West Main Street on the bridge, behind Adam X-Ray Charles, 5767, AXC 5767.
2: How far?

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1: Fine.
0: 5 a.m. holding and after the fact, hit and run in area 7. A big blue Dodge Durango. The RP is looking to see if they have camera footage of it, and a information call in area 2 of an RP reporting his ex driving while intoxicated. Unknown if she is driving currently.

0: Mara 1-7,
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0: 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It's a misunderstanding. I'll get a clear note here.
1: Of course.

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1: Copy.

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0: 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I'm going to follow for an alcohol in cap.
1: 10-4.

0: Could you log me on initial David Roberts? 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Anyway.
1: Go ahead.
0: 53.6, and I'll be around the shelter here.
1: Copy.

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0: Yeah. 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
2: Attention Gold Cross Ambulance and Fox Crossing First Responders, respond to David for a trauma complaint to the intersection of Racine Road and 12th Street in the city of Fox Crossing. I think for a male who fell off a bike and is now moaning. He thinks he has a head injury, but unknown extent of the injury, not acting normally, comes in a clear 18-0.
0: And I'll record it off.

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1: Copy. Address. 3020, that is the scene in 12. Okay. What did you do with response for the new file for Mike?
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0: Copy, give me 911, KD 9346, we'll cross ambulance, respond to Theta Care, urgent care, 3925 North Gateway. 3925 North Gateway, cross of Enterprise and Gateway Court. Pre-alert for a subject that has nausea, vomiting, diarrhea. In exam room 3, time is 1802.
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1: Okay. I'm holding a suspicious situation at in District 7. The property manager is reporting a male in a van has been talking to the tenant's children. The van does come back to a Christina who is on supervision.

0: I don't have any demographics besides just female. Just stand by.
1: Attention engine 14, med 16 response details for an OD complaint to 2101 West 9th Ave at Scooter's Coffee. Your cross streets are Graceland Drive and South Washburn Street for an 18-year-old female who took a whole bottle of Benadryl. Comm center clear, 1804.
2: Advising, we have medical responding emergency to Scooter's Coffee on 9th Ave for an 18-year-old female who took a whole bottle of Benadryl. It was intentional for self-harm.
3: 10-4. As soon as we get someone cleared up, they can head there.
2: Copy.
4: 507, Zach Mine, I'm heading that way.
2: Copy.

0: 14. What was that address on 9?
1: The scooter's copy, the 2101 West 9th Ave for the 18-year-old female.
0: Sounds good. I will divert over there.

0: 16 to 48.
1: For you.
0: Brad, are you going to need a release down there?
1: Nope, I cleared.
0: 10-4.

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0: Oh, definitely. There should be a Kyliana associated with this address. We need to run it and call somebody.
1: Four 78 from the call Ralph place.
2: Report.
1: On this guy, or what do they want us to do? I can't really kick him off. He's sitting on the sidewalk.
2: 200, are you able to advise on the trespassing and plane at Ralph, please?
3: The male is conscious and breathing, alert and sitting up. They're out of the roadway. Comm center clear, 1809.
1: Right.
2: Can you just call up when you get a minute?
1: 10-4. Okay. 519-42.
0: Go ahead.
1: You good for a phone call?
0: Go ahead.

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1: Five 19, I can head over there.
2: Copy.
3: Wait, you do the 519. I will give you a call in 2 minutes.
1: Okay.

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1: Alright.
0: 112 Bond Street, RB's locked his keys in his Chevy Captiva. Fuck, I'm gonna be off frequency.
2: Attention Winnebago, Paging Gold Cross Ambulance, and please, first responders respond, B-Boy for a false complaint to 3128 Westfield Ridge, crosses of Quail Plant Road and Ridgeway Drive in the town of Clayton. It's going to be for a 65-year-old female who fell getting out of the shower. Town center is 85612.

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1: Go ahead.
0: Are you available to talk to Tucker from Crisis about Emily?
1: I am not.
2: 480-414. I'm at Mercy now. You want me to chat with him?
1: Thank you.
0: I copy. I'll send him to you, 480.
2: Is he at Mercy? Because I'm here.
0: I don't believe so. I just have him on the phone right now.
2: All right. Sounds good.

0: going to be at the PD. There's a male there named Ryan who wants to report something.
1: .148 is going to take that.
0: Of course, I will clear you then. No, 131 at animal complaint. Copy.
2: This is Southern Winnebago EMS, and I'm a Rushford first responder. There's some B-boy to a trauma complaint to 8316 Liberty School Road, City of Rushford. Your cross streets are Rushford Ave and Poygan Ave. For a 67-year-old male who was ran over by a horse and hit his head. He'll be in the barn on that location. Comes in our clear, 1815.
3: Southern Winnebago 1.
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3: 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Okay, I'm 539 on scene.
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4: Good.
0: There was a number mix-up for the birthday for Nicholas. He returns valid regular. No option paper.
4: Ten for that, yeah.

0: Tabii ki.
1: For Regina, do you have Kyliana in the call on the way for them?
0: Two last names, Bravo Zamora, Boy Robert, Adam Victor Ocean. Second last name, Zamora, Victor Adam, Mayor Ocean Robert, Adam. First name is Antonio, Adam Nora Tom, Ocean Nora Ida Ocean. No middle, male, 420 of 05, 420 of 05.
1: 10-4. Street apartment 9. If he's calling back, state she may have a license plate that's involved with the theft of her plates.
2: 10-4. 129 to 123. You can disregard. I'm still here. I can deal with it.
1: 10-4. Thank you.
3: Again, this is your second page. 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

0: 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I'll be in Roger Joe's one mail.
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0: What fortune? 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
1: I don't see them transported yet.
0: Yep. Question 414, it's going to be Barrett.
2: Thank you.
0: Go ahead.
1: At 300 East Custard Ave, apartment 110, up in another one, they're available. Sierra began to an argument with a friend, and they're refusing to leave. Stated the friend threw a cup at her and tried to put hands on the ERP. There are no weapons involved. The ERP will be waiting outside.
0: Denver.
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0: 5-7 dispatch.
1: 5-7, go ahead.
0: Yeah, the citizen approaching while we're looking to divert, saying that there's some ducks in the middle of the roundabout at 9th and Washburn. Whenever there's a vehicle available, you can send them that or if you can create a call.
1: I'll create a call. Sam 255, you're able to head over there.
0: Oh, go ahead.
1: Copy, I'll get you the screen here.
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0: All Foxcross units are clear of Richmond Road. You can go ahead and close the call. Thank you.
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0: Patient's conscious and alert. He did not get kicked by a horse, but fell or trampled. He's got a small gas in the back of the head. We have a C-collar applied. Trauma assessment complete. Nothing of the unusual. We're gathering vitals at this time. Waiting your arrival.
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3: Did you arrive?
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0: 7 for the RP.
1: Hi, from you, go ahead.
0: This is Morris, Harry Ocean, Robert Robert, ISAM versus Diamond, common spelling. Middle from Jay John, female, 615-03, 615-03.
1: Come for it.

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0: Diamond is no license issued, no wants, no paper.
1: Everyone.

Edmonton, Midland 7 respond 8 Adam to a sick complaint to 4030 Trefford Drive at Sherman Hall in the city of Oshkosh. Your cross streets are Butler Ave and South Drive for an 11-year-old female who has a gastric tube and is vomiting. Comm Center clear, 1830.

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1: Good.
0: I'm just a clarity thing.
1: Happy. Thanks for your help.

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1: I just cleared. You want our hands?
2: Are you leaving the hospital or on the south side?
1: Yeah, affirmative.
2: If you don't mind, the van's already gone. Do you mind swinging in by that RO address and see if that van's there?
1: Yeah, I'd love to. 480, you can send me that.
3: 10-4.

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1: Whenever you have a second, can you close out that halftime commercial for 129?
0: Don't worry.

0: What?
1: Just advising and holding a follow-up. Stand by, Tweed Domestic in Area 5. The individual is just looking to get their property and a neighbor problem in Area 2.

0: 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Incoming on standby.
1: 9 Taft Ave, apartment I-3. BRP is looking for a phone call first.

0: 16, please.
1: 16, I know everybody will be logging in shortly. Just advising, I've got a parking complaint at Country Pride Farms. ERP was reporting three vehicles that weren't supposed to be there. They'd like a deputy to respond so they can head home. I don't think the deputy will be able to access it after they shut the gate.
0: Done for.

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1: Good.
0: Paul, I'm reading at the clear Liberty School Road.
1: Copy, thanks, Ralph.
0: I'm transporting Aurora.
1: Copy, Aurora.

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1: 480.
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1: Of course.

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0: 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You can send me that parking complaint.
1: Never. 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
0: All Clayton units are clear and available. Thank you.
1: Copy to Israel.

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2: Red 15, respond in for a complaint to Daylighting Warming Shelter at 420 CPS. Questions are broad in Court Street. I'm going to have you stage at this time, though. It's going to be for a male who says he's extremely sick, but then not sick, and wants you to pick him up to go back to the hospital to get documentation. He's not being very cooperative. So, again, just stage until officers get there. 10-6-50.

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0: 2:30 going.
1: Just rising. Sim 2:30, just advising, I'm holding a welfare at the day-by-day warming shelter. The RP wants an ambulance to take him to the hospital to document that he's ill. He was not very cooperative, and we have medical staging at Station 15 at this time, as well as a welfare check in Area 7. We could hear a 4- to 5-year-old screaming in the background. The RP was not sure on the exact address at this time.
0: Time for, what is the concern at the day-by-day that they're staging?
1: Not at this time. We believe it's because the RP was a bit uncooperative on the phone with us, and he's ill and not ill, and it has a little bit of concern, I guess.
0: Time for.
2: You can stack this, and I'll just go to the shelter call.
1: 10-4. 248, were you calling out?
3: 4-17, you can tell me that.

0: Quinnaby, 1478 Midway Road at UW Fox Valley. Coming up is the orchestra pit elevator. No answer on callback. Just rings and then disconnects.
1: Tango.

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1: The black boy, yeah. 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
1: ¿Cuál?
0: I'm out of the vehicle. I can't find the RP anywhere. He's not answering the phone, so I'm just going to give it a couple more minutes and then clear up.
1: Copy. Excuse me.

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1: 422. Well, if he can approach, Justin says he's had an anxiety attack and difficulty breathing, but he'll be cooperative with OSP.
0: 10-4.

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